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0: Sober on HGV 1. It's Craig and the Killers are on soon.
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1: Airlines say passengers deserve better as Scotland, Northern Ireland and Northern England have faced more flight cancellations due to air traffic control issues. National Air Traffic Services say the problems unrelated to a software fault less than 2 weeks ago that caused more than 2,000 flights to be cancelled. Gordon Jewett is chief executive of Edinburgh Airport.
2: So all of these things put pressure on the system. It's not the service we want to offer. And of course, the most impacted are the customers themselves and the airlines who are trying to offer that service to them. So our job is just to try and make sure that we're doing the best we can.
1: The migrant boat has reached the Kent coast without being intercepted. Five people have been detained and passed to Border Security Command in Folkestone. New analysis has found why the bacteria that caused the meningitis outbreak in Kent, in which two people died, was so dangerous. Scientists say the bacteria, which caused the infection, borrowed genetic traits from less harmful bacteria found naturally in the throats of many healthy people. And two pilot whales have been found dead after dozens were seen in distress off the coast of Northumberland. That's the latest from Radio News Hub. I'm Jules Eastbridge.
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1: Variable amounts of cloud for Tuesday. Some sunny spells, but could also be some showers as well. Temperatures ranging from 17 degrees Celsius in the north to 25 degrees Celsius in the south.
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0: Mellow, Miles on it, HGV one. You got Craig till six, Tony's on at six, and Billy Idol plays.
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1: Passengers deserve better. That's a message from Airline as the UK's faced more flight cancellations due to air traffic control issues. National Air Traffic Services say the issue is unrelated to a software fault less than 2 weeks ago that caused more than 2,000 flights to be cancelled. The chief executive of Edinburgh Airport is Gordon Dewar.
2: Well, obviously, we're still in the middle of this, another NATS failure that's come hot in the heels of the last one, which is incredibly disappointing and frustrating. So we're still working through, trying to manage the reduced flows that we're getting at the moment, which has meant some cancellations.
1: Five people have been detained and passed to Border Security Command after a migrant boat reached the Kent coast without being intercepted. The dinghy made it to shore at Folkestone yesterday morning. Scientists have discovered why the bacteria that caused the deadly meningitis B outbreak in Kent was so dangerous. Analysis has shown the bacteria that caused the infection bore genetic traits from less harmful bacteria found naturally in the throats of many healthy people. And two pilot whales have died after dozens were seen in distress off the coast of Northumberland. That's the latest from Radio News Hub. I'm Jules Eastbridge.
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1: Variable amounts of cloud for Tuesday, some sunny spells, but could also be some showers as well. Temperatures ranging from 17 degrees Celsius in the north to 25 degrees Celsius in the south.
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1: The chief executive of Edinburgh Airport says the air traffic control issue, which has caused flight disruptions for a second time this month, is incredibly disappointing.
2: It also means even the ones that are flying, they're out of place. So we've got long-haul airlines on remote stands and having to bus them where before we would manage to, or normally we'd manage to get them walking in directly into immigration.
1: Gordon Dewar says the National Air Traffic Control Service's problem shows something needs to change. Andy Burnham is set to meet Donald Trump for the first time as world leaders gather in New York for talks on the wars in Ukraine and the Middle East and the rapid development of AI. New analysis has found that the bacteria that caused the MenB outbreak in Kent, in which two people died, was so dangerous. Scientists say the bacteria that caused the infection bore genetic traits from less harmful bacteria found naturally in the throats of many healthy people. The outbreak back in March was linked to a nightclub in Canterbury, with 21 people diagnosed with invasive meningococcal disease in a week. And two pilot whales have been found dead after dozens were seen in distress off the coast of Northumberland. That's the latest from Radio News Hub. I'm Jules Eatsbridge.
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1: Variable amounts of cloud throughout today. There will be some sunny spells. Could also be some showers as well. Temperatures ranging from 17 degrees Celsius in the north to 25 degrees Celsius in the south.
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Strictly over the weekend, by the way. How good was it? I'm loving it, the new look Strictly, giving it a bit of a revamp. And I'll tell you what, the hosts are really good. Johannes also looking good for Emma as well, and Josh, brilliant presenters. I'm looking forward to Saturday. It's going to be a great show. Let's play the Rolling Stones.

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1: Passengers deserve better. That's a message from Airline as the UK's faced more flight cancellations due to air traffic control issues. National Air Traffic Services said the issue is unrelated to a software fault less than 2 weeks ago that caused more than 2,000 flights to be cancelled. The chief executive of Edinburgh Airport is Gordon Dewar.
2: Well, obviously, we're still in the middle of this, another NATS failure that's come hot in the heels of the last one, which is incredibly disappointing and frustrating. So we're still working through, we're trying to manage the reduced flows that we're getting at the moment, which has meant some cancellations.
1: Five people have been detained and passed to Border Security Command after a migrant boat reached the Kent coast without being intercepted. The dinghy made it to shore at Folkestone yesterday morning. Scientists have discovered why the bacteria that caused the deadly meningitis B outbreak in Kent was so dangerous. Analysis has shown the bacteria that caused the infection borrowed genetic traits from less harmful bacteria found naturally in the throats of many healthy people. And two pilot whales have died after dozens were seen in distress off the coast of Northumberland. That's the latest from Radio News Hub. I'm Jules Eastbridge.
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1: Overall amounts of cloud throughout today. There will be some sunny spells. Could also be some showers as well. Temperatures ranging from 17 degrees Celsius in the north to 25 degrees Celsius in the south.
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1: Andy Burnham will meet Donald Trump for the first time today as world leaders meet for talks on Ukraine, the Middle East, and AI. The Prime Minister says he can trust the US President, insisting the special relationship between the two countries is as strong as ever. The NHS could be working smarter, not harder. That's what their productivity advisors are saying. They claim improving NHS productivity could save over 20,000 lives every year from treatable causes. The Health Foundation is calling for earlier diagnoses and less management from the government. Their spokesperson is Anita Charlesworth.
2: The NHS needs to spend money differently. We need to spend more money on capital. That means that people have the tools to do their job. We need to strengthen leadership in the NHS.
1: Martha's Rule will be extended to hospital A&E departments in England, making it easier for staff and families to ask for a second opinion. From March 2028, medics in A&E will be able to call a dedicated number to trigger review. And England World Cup winner Sir Geoff Hurst has been awarded the freedom of the City of London. From Radio News Hub, I'm Frankie Hairsine.
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1: Cloudy across the north and west, with rain moving into northwestern areas throughout the day. Largely dry across England and Wales, though, with some warm sunshine in the southeast and highs of 24 degrees Celsius.
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1: Andy Burnham will meet Donald Trump for the first time today as world leaders meet in New York. The Prime Minister insists that he can trust him. World leaders are due to discuss the Middle East, Ukraine and AI. Workers will be able to take bereavement leave for a broader range of relationships following a government announcement. Holly Hughes has more.
2: From April next year, the bereavement rights will apply to workers who lose a spouse or partner, parent, adult child or sibling. Women and their partners who experience a pregnancy loss before 24 weeks will also be entitled to up to 2 weeks of unpaid time off work. The announcement comes after a consultation aimed at ensuring the new entitlement is shaped with employers and employees' needs.
1: Parents are being urged to keep an eye on their children who've just passed their driving test. A fifth of serious crashes involve someone aged between 17 and 24. And Taylor Swift will receive the first ever award for Artist Director at the 2026 MTV VMAs. She's also nominated for Best Album and Song of the Summer. From Radio News Hub, I'm Frankie Hersine.
3: 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Technology is saving Brits around 6 hours a week, according to new research from Smart Energy GB. But Abby Pope says it's not just the gadgets we use every day that make a difference.
4: While many of us love our smartphones and gadgets, some of the most useful technology actually works quietly in the background, like smart meters. If you're contacted by your energy supplier about switching out older smart meter hardware for new kit, then book in that appointment so you can keep benefiting from accurate billing and access to energy reward schemes and tariffs.
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1: Cloudy across the north and west with rain moving into northwestern areas throughout the day. Largely dry across England and Wales though, with some warm sunshine in the southeast and highs of 24 degrees Celsius.
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0: morning, Paul Young, Come Back and Stay. And Monaco, what do you want from me? Well, I'd like you to listen all day, please.
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0: There's Paul Young, Come Back and Stay. This is Tony Dibb and welcome to HTV One. Joe Millington talks about a new TV series, UK Forensic Breakthroughs, which begins tonight on the True Crime Channel. The conversation is on at 4 this afternoon with Paul Marsh. Don't miss it.
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2: In football, Everton's James Garner and Nottingham Forest's Morgan Gibbs-White have been called up to the England squad after five players had to withdraw through injury. Cole Palmer, Marcus Rashford, Declan Rice, Kobbie Mainoo and Tino Livramento have all been declared unfit. Meanwhile, FIFA President Gianni Infantino has outlined his plans for reform in a letter to all 211 member associations. This despite coming under intense pressure over plans to create a private company to run the commercial aspects of the World Cup. UEFA have since led calls for Infantino to step down, but he says he's committed to leading football's governing body. Elsewhere, World Cup winner Sir Geoff Hurst says it's a great honour to be given the freedom of the City of London. And in cricket, England face Sri Lanka in the first of a three-match ODI series at the Riverside in Chester-le-Street. Here's captain Harry Brook.
3: We're really trying to put them under pressure in the field with the bat and the ball, and we've said it a few times, we want to be one of the fittest sides in the world, and to do that we've got to work hard.
2: The hosts come into the series after completing a 3-0 T20 series sweep over Sri Lanka, but the focus now switches to the 50-over game.
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0: elevator. Don't do that now. They've all got CCTV in. Right, Alex Warren, Burning Down is coming soon. First, here's Luca with your travel.
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2: With the latest from the My Travel Newsroom, I'm Luca Marshall. Starting on the M25 clockwise, where one lane is currently closed between junctions 8 and 9 at Reigate, it's due to an accident. We are currently seeing delays of around about 10 to 15 minutes or so. A1M northbound has one lane closed between junctions 65 and 66 at Washington. That's due to a broken down vehicle. It is causing delays around 10 to 15 minutes as well. M6 northbound, overnight roadwork still clearing away here. They've overrun. It's between junctions 35 and 36. Speed limit remains in place there for around 50 miles an hour while they are cleared away. In Scotland, the M8 eastbound junction 2 connected to the M9 is busy as usual this morning, as is the M8 eastbound between junctions 6 and 6A at Newhouse. That's the latest. I'm Luca Marshall.
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0: 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Let's get on camera, Whitcomb, and Breland my truck next.
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2: Scania has officially opened its brand new learning academy in Milton Keynes. The state-of-the-art facility brings Scania training back to the city for the first time in 40 years. It can be used to prepare technicians and wider workforces for the new technology and the changing needs of the industry. Meanwhile, the Volta electric truck is making another comeback. Two new companies have acquired fleets of Volta Zeros, including 24 here in the UK, which will be offered to operators for rental or lease, giving the 16-tonne electric urban truck another chance after Volta previously collapsed twice. And Logistics UK has strengthened its senior leadership team with three new appointments. The organisation says the changes will help strengthen its campaigning and representation of the industry as it pushes government on the issues facing logistics. That's the latest HTV1 Haulage News.
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Gabriel is wielding a sledgehammer. Hello, good morning. Welcome to HTV1, the station made for truckers. We talk about Truckfest Original in moments. 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
1: Cameron Wickham and Medusa. This is Tony Dibben here at HGV1, so here's all the info you need. Next up is our final Truckfest event of 2026. It's Truckfest Original. It's at the Newark and Notts Showground on Saturday 3rd and Sunday 4th of October, and it's going to be massive. There are more than 1,000 trucks booked in already. Maybe yours is next. Maybe you just want to grab your tickets. Either way, go here, truckfest.co.uk, and we'll see you there.

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1: Andy Burnham will meet Donald Trump for the first time today as world leaders meet in New York. The Prime Minister says he can trust the US President, insisting the special relationship between the two countries is as strong as ever. A new right to leave for workers who have suffered bereavement will cover loss during early pregnancy, Holly Hughes reports.
2: From April next year, women and their partners who experience a pregnancy loss before 24 weeks, including miscarriage, a termination, and an unsuccessful IVF embryo transfer, will be entitled to up to 2 weeks of unpaid time off work. The government's announcement follows a consultation aimed at ensuring the new entitlement is shaped with the needs of employees and employers.
1: The head of the air traffic control provider, NAT, is facing calls to resign after a second issue within 2 weeks. A number of flights were delayed in Scotland, Northern Ireland and Northern England yesterday. 2 weeks ago, more than 2,000 flights were cancelled due to a software fault. Airlines are calling for better accountability. And England World Cup winner Sir Geoff Hurst been awarded the freedom of the City of London. From Radio News Hub, I'm Frankie Hersine.
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1: Cloudy across the north and west with rain moving into northwestern areas throughout the day. Largely dry across England and Wales though, with some warm sunshine in the southeast and highs of 24 degrees Celsius.
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5: For the latest from the My Travel Newsroom, I'm Luca Marshall. Starting on the M25 clockwise, which has seen heavy congestion this morning between junctions 5 and 7 at Oxted. Looking around about 35-minute delays there. Also between 9 and 11 at Cobham, we're also seeing delays as well of up to half an hour. The A1M northbound still has one lane closed between 64 and 65 at Washington due to that broken down vehicle. Delays there still have around 15 to 20 minutes. M5 southbound, two lanes currently closed between 19 and 20 at Western Supermare. This is due to a vehicle fire. Delays already running to around 15 to 20 minutes as well. A3 southbound, we're just getting reports of a vehicle fire just coming to us right now within the Hindhead Tunnel. We'll bring you more details on that as and when we get them. In Scotland, the M8 eastbound, junction 2 connectors, the M9, busy as usual this morning, and the M8 eastbound busy as well between junctions 6 and 6A at Newhouse. That's the latest. I'm Luca Marshall.
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0: Genesis are in the land of confusion. That's where I live. I think I swear I live in the land of confusion. Let's get on Jelly Roll. Need a favour. We're made for truckers. Morning, truckers.
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Tuesday morning, this is Tony. We've hit the road nice and early. Welcome to the show, Morning Truckers. Let's get on Jelly Roll. And right now, Supertramp Breakfast in America. It's all bagels, OJs and pancakes, if you ask me.

0: Rocker's Punchline. Homer Mikey Faulkner is here today from 9. Don't miss the top 10 at 10. It's going to sound amazing today. Every day at 10, Mikey plays the 10 biggest tunes from a year gone by. Today, he's going to feature 1979.
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5: The latest from the My Travel newsroom, I'm Luca Marshall. Starting on the M25 clockwise, which has seen heavy congestion this morning between junctions 5 and 7 at Oxted. Looking around about 35-minute delays there. Also between 9 and 11 at Cobham, we're also seeing delays as well of up to half an hour. The A1M northbound still has one lane closed between 64 and 65 at Washington due to that broken down vehicle. Delays there still of around 15 to 20 minutes. M5 southbound, two lanes currently closed between 19 and 20 at Western Supermare. This is due to a vehicle fire. Delays already running to around 15 to 20 minutes as well. A3 southbound, we're just getting reports of a vehicle fire just coming into us right now within the Hindhead Tunnel. We'll bring you more details on that as and when we get them. In Scotland, the M8 eastbound, junction 2 connected to the M9, busy as usual this morning, and the M8 eastbound busy as well between junctions 6 and 6A at Newhouse. That's the latest. I'm Luca Marshall.
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0: have a nice day. It's always nice. Which way is it we use free on the bridge when you go to Wales? Because you pay to go in, don't you? You pay to go in, it's free to go out. Yes, yeah, so, well, that's the one that will make you happy. Foo Fighters, Pretenders. I don't think the Welsh Tourist Board really understands the assignment there, do they? Right, this is Tony Timmon at HGV One. Here's your sport.
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2: In football, Everton's James Garner and Nottingham Forest's Morgan Gibbs-White have been called up to the England squad after five players had to withdraw through injury. Cole Palmer, Marcus Rashford, Declan Rice, Kobbie Mainoo and Tino Livramento have all been declared unfit. Meanwhile, FIFA President Gianni Infantino has outlined his plans for reform in a letter to all 211 member associations. This despite coming under intense pressure over plans to create a private company to run the commercial aspects of the World Cup. UEFA have since led calls for Infantino to step down, but he says he's committed to leading football's governing body. Elsewhere, World Cup winner Sir Geoff Hurst says it's a great honour to be given the freedom of the City of London. And in cricket, England face Sri Lanka in the first of a three-match ODI series at the Riverside in Chester-le-Street. Here's Captain Harry Brook.
3: We're really trying to put them under pressure in the field with the bat and the ball, and we've said it a few times, we want to be one of the fittest sides in the world, and to do that we've got to work hard.
2: The hosts come into the series after completing a 3-0 T20 series sweep over Sri Lanka, but the focus now switches to the 50-over game.
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2: With the latest from the My Travel Newsroom, I'm Luca Marshall. Starting on the M25. Clockwise, which has seen heavy congestion this morning between junctions 5 and 7 at Oxted. Looking around about 35-minute delays there. Also between 9 and 11 at Cobham, we're also seeing delays as well of up to half an hour. The A1M northbound still has one lane closed between 64 and 65 at Washington due to that broken down vehicle. Delays there still have around 15 to 20 minutes. M5 southbound, two lanes currently closed between 19 and 20 at Western Supermare. This is due to a vehicle fire. Delays already running to around 15 to 20 minutes as well. A3 southbound, we're just getting reports of a vehicle fire just coming into us right now within the Hindhead Tunnel. We'll bring you more details on that as and when we get them. In Scotland, the M8 eastbound, junction 2 connected to the M9, busy as usual. This morning in the M8 eastbound, busy as well between junctions 6 and 6A at Newhouse. That's the latest. I'm Luca Marshall.
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1: Scania has officially opened its brand new Learning Academy in Milton Keynes. The state-of-the-art facility brings Scania training back to the city for the first time in 40 years. It can be used to prepare technicians and wider workforces for the new technology and the changing needs of the industry. Meanwhile, the Volta electric truck is making another comeback. Two new companies have acquired fleets of Volta Zeros, including 24 here in the UK, which will be offered to operators for rental or lease, giving the 16-tonne electric urban truck another chance after Volta previously collapsed twice. And Logistics UK has strengthened its senior leadership team with three new appointments. The organisation says the changes will help strengthen its campaigning and representation of the industry as it pushes government on the issues facing logistics. That's the latest HTV1 Haulage News.
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everybody wants to rule the world. So say Tears for Fears. No, at the moment they don't, do they? No, I'm not entirely sure even our man wants to gig. He's only been doing it a couple of weeks.

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1: Andy Burnham will meet US President Donald Trump for the first time today as world leaders meet in New York. The Prime Minister has previously been critical of Mr. Trump, but insists they can trust him. Martha's Rule is to be expanded into A&E departments in England in 2028 to allow staff and family members to ask for a second opinion. It was brought in after the death of 13-year-old Martha Mills, whose family say their concerns were repeatedly dismissed. The NHS could be working smarter, not harder. That's what the Health Foundation are saying. They claim improving NHS productivity could save over 20,000 lives every year from treatable causes. Their spokesperson is Anita Charlesworth.
2: The NHS needs to spend money differently. In particular, we need to spend more money on capital. That means that people have the tools to do their job. We need to strengthen leadership in the NHS.
1: And Taylor Swift will receive the first ever award for Artist Director at the 2026 MTV VMAs. She's also nominated for Best Album and Song of the Summer for I Knew It, I Knew You. From Radio News Hub, I'm Frankie Hersine.
3: 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But Abby Pope says it's not just the gadgets we use every day that make a difference.
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1: Cloudy across the north and west, with rain moving into northwestern areas throughout the day. Largely dry across England and Wales, though, with some warm sunshine in the southeast and highs of 24 degrees Celsius.
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Hello, it is HGV One, the station for Truckers Tuesday morning. Hello, my name is Mikey Folder. My thanks, by the way, to Tony Dibbin, who is back with you bright and early tomorrow morning from 6 on HGV One. Top 10 at 10, 1979 today. Looking forward to getting that on in a bit. Deep Blue Something's coming your way right now. Here comes Razorlight. This is Before I Fall to Pieces on HGV One.

0: And Hold On Me on HGV One, the station for truckers. Now, this is a big one for haulage because fuel duty is back on the agenda again. RHA is telling the Chancellor to scrap the rises that are currently planned, saying diesel prices are already climbing and putting another tax increase on top will ultimately feed through into the price for everything that we're moving. And there's another bit to this. When the pump price goes up, the amount of VAT collected goes up with it, which is why campaigners are accusing the Treasury of enjoying a bit of VAT bonanza while drivers and operators are paying a little bit more. The RHA also still want the essential user rebate for commercial vehicles, so operators could effectively reclaim some of the duty that they pay. And for me, this is the important bit of our industry. You can't just decide not to put diesel in a truck because it's got expensive. Autumn budget is coming up, and so is definitely one that we're going to be keeping an eye on this year. We'll keep an eye on it and, of course, let you know more once we get a bit closer to it. Yes, they're on the way soon, and Tom Walker is playing next here on HGV One.
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HGV 1, the station for truckers. Morning, Mikey. Gary here, just coming down the A1 towards Peterborough. Been on since I left the yard this morning. Morning to Leanne, heading up the M6. And also big shout to Scott, just tipped to Northampton, heading around to collect the next one now. Hopefully your day's going all right as well. You want to get involved, 07785 104 224 is our WhatsApp number. You can just press the WhatsApp button inside the HGV 1 app. Here comes Kings of Leon. This is Sex on Fire next. It's HGV 1.

0: Everything But The Girl and Missing. It is HGV One, the station for truckers. You know how at the beginning of the year we were saying that 2026 was the year for reunions? There were so many reunions. Loads of boy bands got back together. Loads of other bands got back together. Oasis, of course, was one of the big success stories of 2026. And one band that was rumoured to be getting back together for years and years was Mystique. And now they've finally done it. But they got together last week and they did a gig. 25th anniversary show at Wembley Arena. They sold the place out, even had the original members all turn up, and then that's it. They decided that after that week, they can't get on, and they're already split up again. Gotta wait another 25 years. Right, Blake Shelton's gonna play soon, and U2's on next on HGV One.
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Blake Shelton, God's Country on HTV1. Next up for us is Truckfest Original at the Newcanot Showground, Saturday the 3rd and Sunday the 4th of October. And this one's going to be huge. There's already more than 1,000 trucks booked in. If you're anything like me and you end up stopping looking at every single one, you're going to be there for quite a long while, I think. Now, you've got Monster Trucks, Freestyle Motocross, loads of live entertainment. The Gladiators will be there. Basically, a full weekend of trucks and noise, which is exactly what we want. It's the best way to show at the end of the season for Truckfest this year. And obviously, we're going to be there as well. HTV1 will be live across the weekend with commercial vehicle auctions. So if you are coming, make sure you come and find us and say hello. We've had a brilliant year getting out to Truckfest, and Newark is going to be a big one to finish it off. Truckfest Original, 3rd and 4th of October at the Newcanot Showground. Grab your space right now. Just go to truckfest.co.uk and we'll see you there in what? Just over a week's time. Right, here comes Wyatt Flaws. Don't Want to Say Goodnight next. This is HTV1.

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1: Andy Burnham will meet Donald Trump for the first time today as world leaders meet for talks on Ukraine, the Middle East and AI. The Prime Minister insists the special relationship between the two countries is as strong as ever. A new right to leave for workers who suffer bereavement will cover loss during early pregnancy, Holly Hughes reports.
2: From April next year, women and their partners who experience a pregnancy loss before 24 weeks, including miscarriage, a termination and an unsuccessful IVF embryo transfer, will be entitled to up to 2 weeks of unpaid time off work. The government's announcement follows a consultation aimed at ensuring the new entitlement is shaped with the needs of employees and employers.
1: Piers Morgan says he's suing Earl Spencer over claims in his book about his late sister, Princess Diana. The book hits the shelves today. Morgan's accused the Earl of fabricating inaccuracies. An England World Cup winner, Sir Geoff Hurst, has been awarded the Freedom of the City of London. The 84-year-old was recognised for his outstanding sporting achievements. He says it's an honour. That's the latest from Radio News Sub. I'm Frankie Hersine.
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1: A largely dry day across much of England and Wales, with some very warm sunshine in the southeast. Cloudy in the north and west, though, with some rain in the northwest. Highs of 24 degrees Celsius.
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5: Here it comes then, today's top 10 at 10. Today we're going right back to the 22nd of September, this day in 1979. Some big memories along the way, some big songs you probably haven't heard in absolutely forever, some that you absolutely love, you'll go, wow, I haven't heard that in ages, love this. There'll be some that you might go, I never want to hear that again. Let's start right here. Song number 10 then, from this day, the 22nd of September 1979, it's Boney M and Gotta Go Home. This is HGV One.

Roxy Music and Angel Eyes on our top 10 at 10. We're rolling out the top 10 songs on this day, 22nd of September 1979. It was the year that there was some really good chucks on the road. Some proper old school names were everywhere. ERF, Foden, Seddon Atkinson, Leyland alongside Volvo and Scania as well. The Volvo F10 and F12 were very, very new trucks. Volvo had launched the F10, F12 generation just a couple of years before. And Scania's S2 series hasn't arrived yet. That came in 1980. So you still had the likes of the 111 around as well. And sleeper cabs, well, nothing like today's massive high roof cabs. If you were tramping, you were really living in a truck. And creature comforts, they were pretty limited as well back in 1979. This was in the chart on our top 10 of 10 today, coming in at number 8. Randy Van Warmer, This Is Just What I Needed You Most. HTV1's top 10 at 10.

0: That's the Police and Message in a Bottle. It is top 10 at 10 time on HTV One. We're rolling out the top 10 songs from this day, the 22nd of September 1979. And proof that absolutely nothing changes in the world of haulage, one of the massive stories was the price of fuel. In 2026, I've just been talking about the price of diesel and fuel duty, 47 years still talking about it. It was a massive year. It was the second oil crisis following the Iranian Revolution. Oil supplies tightened and prices, they were rising sharply in 1979 as well. It's also the year where loads was going on in the world of news, and of course loads going on the TV as well. BBC One, BBC Two, ITV, Channel 4. There was no Channel 4. That wouldn't arrive until 1982. She had to do with just three channels. Big TV shows around though. Coronation Street, Two Ronnies, Some Mothers Do Have Them. Used to love that. And also The Generation Game and Blankety Blank as well. All massive shows on the TV. 1979 on our top 10 at 10. And I'm playing his song number 6 next on HGV One.
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0: Crusaders and Street Life on HGV1, the station for truckers. A huge year historically for the UK. The beginning of 1979 was the winter of discontent. There was widespread industrial action and disruption. There was a general election in the May, after which Margaret Thatcher became Britain's first female prime minister. We're on our top 10 at 10 from the 22nd of September 1979, and this song was at number 4 from the Bellamy Brothers.
1: You

0: Don't Bring Me Down on HGV One, top 10 at 10, rolling up the top 10 songs on this day, the 22nd of September 1979. I've got two more to play. Who was the number one? We'll find out after a check on the roads with Luca.
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2: The latest from the My Travel newsroom, I'm Luca Marshall. Starting on the M25 clockwise, where heavy congestion is causing problems between 8 and 10 at Reigate, seeing delays right now of over 20 minutes. M5 southbound also seeing delays of around 20 minutes, that's between 17 and 18 at Chipping Sodbury, whilst the A3 southbound has one lane closed due to a broken down vehicle. It's between the A283 and the A333 at Hazelmere. M25 anti-clockwise, the junction 3 off slip is currently closed, that's due to an accident. Whilst in Scotland, the A8 eastbound, junction 2 connected to the M9 remains busy as usual this morning, and the A720 Edinburgh bypass is seeing congestion as well. That's westbound between the Lasswade junction and the Gilmerton junction. That's the latest. I'm Luca Marshall.
1: 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Number 2.

Cliff Richard and We Don't Talk Anymore on our Top 10 at 10, rolling up the Top 10 songs from this day, the 22nd of September 1979. So in a moment, I'm going to reveal the song that was at number one, but let's count down what we heard. So at 10, Boney M and Gotta Go Home. At 9, Roxy Music, Angel Eyes. At 8, Randy Van Warmer and Just What I Needed You Most. At 7, The Police and Message in a Bottle. At 6, B.A. Robertson and Bang Bang. At 5, The Crusaders and Street Life. At 4, The Bellamy Brothers and If I Said You Had a Beautiful Body, Would You Hold It Against Me? At 3, ELO and Don't Bring Me Down. And you just heard it at number 2, Cliff Richard and We Don't Talk Anymore. So number 1 on the 22nd of September 1979, this day, came from Gary Numan. Here comes Cars on our Top 10 at 10.

0: And cars on HTV1, the station for truckers, number one then on this day, the 22nd of September 1979 on our top 10 at 10. Tomorrow, we're going to fast forward to 1988. Looking forward to getting that on. I've got Kenny Thomas and Sixpence None the Richer to play next.
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Sixpence, None the Richer, and Kiss Me on HGB One, the station for truckers. If you want to get involved today and get a mention on, it's really simple to do. 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You don't need to remember it. Grab the HGB One app and hit the WhatsApp button in there. That takes you straight through as well. Don't have to remember the number there. That way, it just makes it a little bit easier for you as well. Obviously, do it when it is safe and legal to do so. Say a quick shout to Louise, who's coming up the M1 towards Leicester. Give us a mention today, of course, as always. Morning to Paul on the A1 northbound. HGB One is on loud and proud in the cab. Loved our top 10 at 10 today. Morning to Shaz, parked up having my 45. The 1979 stuff is taking me back. Started driving not long after that. Hi to Kev, heading across the M62 towards Leeds. And also a big shout to Alan. He's on the road right now. He says back in 1979, he was driving the Leyland Marathon. That is a truck from back in the day, isn't it? Right, we're back on to our big songs then for Tuesday morning. HGB One, here comes Morgan Wallen and Love Somebody next.

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1: Andy Burnham will meet US President Donald Trump for the first time today as world leaders meet in New York. The Prime Minister has previously been critical of Mr. Trump, but insists that he can trust him. Martha's Rule will be extended to hospital A&E departments in England, making it easier for staff and families to ask for a second opinion. From March 2028, medics in A&E will be able to call a dedicated number to trigger a review. Workers will be able to take bereavement leave for a broader range of relationships following a government announcement. Holly Hughes has more.
2: From April next year, the bereavement rights will apply to workers who lose a spouse or partner, parent, adult child or sibling. Women and their partners who experience a pregnancy loss before 24 weeks will also be entitled to up to 2 weeks of unpaid time off work. The announcement comes after a consultation aimed at ensuring the new entitlement is shaped with employers' and employees' needs.
1: And Taylor Swift will receive the first ever award for Artist Director at the 2026 MTV VMAs. From Radio News Hub, I'm Frankie Hersine.
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1: A largely dry day across much of England and Wales, with some very warm sunshine in the southeast. Cloudy in the north and west, though, with some rain in the northwest. Highs of 24 degrees Celsius.
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Kygo and One Republic and Chasing Paradise on HGV One. We are the station for truckers. In Hornets news, there's some good news for Felixstowe today. International Cargo Logistics, ICL, opened up a new office there, which is now its fifth UK branch. And obviously Felixstowe isn't a random place to stick an office when you're in freight. You've got Britain's biggest container port right on your doorstep and a huge amount of freight moving in and out every day. ICL says it sees growth opportunities in the area, hence the expansion. And always quite like stories like this because we spend plenty of time talking about companies closing depots or even cutting back a little bit. So it's nice to have one where the logistics company is actually going, there's more business here, let's open up another branch. I like that. You can get more details at motortransport.co.uk. We're back to the music with Dire Straits next. Here comes the Sultans of Swing on HGV One.

0: ITV1, the station for truckers. Now, this is aimed at car drivers, but come on, truck drivers know this one better than anyone. Warning light comes on in the truck, and there's always that moment of looking at it thinking, is that a stop now warning light? Or we'll see how it goes, warning light. Apparently, one in four motorists are driving around with an urgent warning showing, and loads of people just admit they'll ignore something because they're worried about what it's going to cost. Now, obviously, if you're driving professionally, you can't just ignore a genuine safety defect, but I reckon most drivers have had a truck throw up a warning at some point and thought, oh, brilliant, what is it one now? Especially modern trucks. Sometimes the dashboard lights comes up and you barely got time to read one message before another one appears. So I'll throw this one out to you. What's the warning light or message your truck keeps giving you that drives you absolutely crazy? Got a feeling it might be a few people getting involved today. Pink's on the way and Queen plays next on HGV1.
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0: Like a Pill on HGV1, the station for truckers. Just asking if there's a light up on your dashboard right now that keeps coming up and it drives you absolutely crazy. Loads of people getting involved in this. Rob's been involved. Says, mine keeps telling me that the windscreen camera is blocked. It's usually when it starts raining, which is really helpful. Mike, I've had the same amber warning light come on about 3 weeks ago. It kept coming on, kept going off. Garage has looked at it twice and can't find anything wrong. So pesky sensors, isn't it? It's not the warning lights, it's the constant beeping on your trucks that does my head in. That comes from Gaz. Darren says, mine tells me to take a break about 10 minutes after I've had one. I've had that. AdBlue warning. As soon as that comes up, you know you're about to have a really good day. That comes from Lee. Thank you for the responses on that. Right, going to get on Milky and Benson Boone. Let's check the latest on the roads with Luca.
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2: With the latest from the My Travel newsroom, I'm Luca Marshall. Starting on the A34 southbound, which is currently closed in Berkshire between the A339 at Donington and the A343 at Washwater, it's due to an ongoing police incident. Local diversions are in place. A14 westbound is also closed between junctions 43 and 42 at Bury St Edmunds. That's due to an accident. We're seeing delays currently of over 40 minutes there. M1 northbound, one lane currently closed between 11A and 12 at Toddington, also due to an accident. Delays around 15 to 20 minutes. M25 anti-clockwise, the exit slip at junction 18 has one lane currently closed due to an accident. And in Scotland, the M74 northbound is seeing delays between junctions 10 and 9. That's due to pedestrians in the carriageway. That's the latest. I'm Luca Marshall.
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0: Boon and Cry on HGV One, the station for truckers. Now, this is a pretty ambitious way of proving what an electric truck can do. Mercedes has sent the eActros 600 off on a round-the-world trip. Quite like the things like this, because we've seen all the manufacturer ranges, the figures, the nice controlled demonstrations, but taking an electric truck around the world is a completely different test. Different roads, different temperatures, different charging infrastructure, and presumably quite a lot of moments where somebody's looking at the battery percentage thinking, right, where are we plugging this in? And that's the bit I'll be interested in, not just whether the truck can do it, but how easy it is to keep it charged once you properly get out in the real world. Because we said it loads on HGV One, trucks are coming and everything around them has got to catch up at some point. You can see this truck in all its glory and find out a little bit more at commercialmotor.com. Right, we are getting back to the music with Gautier and Jackie Wilson next on HGV One.
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Olivia Dean and Man I Need on HGV One. Now, if you're up in Scotland, get this one in the diary. The RTX Scotland show is back at the SEC in Glasgow on the 18th and 19th of November. Now, registration's open now. It's a two-day event of new trucks, trailers, kits, and all the latest technology. Basically, plenty of us to have a look at and have a nose around. It's completely free to attend as well. We're going to be there with HGV One. We'll be taking the Transport News Hour live from the show. So if you are coming along, make sure you do come and find us. RTX Scotland, 18th and 19th of November at the SEC in Glasgow. Register for free right now at roadtransportexpo.co.uk and we will see you there. Morning, Mikey. Simon here, just coming down the M1 heading towards Northampton right now. Morning to you. And also hi to Dave on the A14 heading for Felixstowe. Been listening all morning. Any chance of something from Whitesnake? It's on right now. Here comes Here I Go Again on HGV One.

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1: Andy Burnham's getting ready for his first face-to-face meeting with Donald Trump in New York later today. The PM says they'll be laughing off previous criticism of each other, and he now appreciates just how strong the relationship between the UK and the US is. He'll also speak about the risks and opportunities of AI at the United Nations.

0: Later tonight. Meanwhile, Lib Dem leader Sir Ed Davey is going to use his party conference speech this afternoon to say we need to treat AI like we treat nuclear weapons. He reckons there's a risk of it advancing too far and of us needing to rely on tech billionaires like Elon Musk to save us. A minister has insisted the UK's border is secure after a migrant boat managed to reach the Kent coast without being spotted. It's the first undetected landing for a year. All five people on board are now being held. And productivity experts say the NHS needs to work more efficiently.
1: In particular, we need to spend more money on capital. That means that people have the tools to do their job.
0: Anita Charlesworth from the Health Foundation. They say thousands of lives could be saved. From Radio News Hub, I'm Phil Towers.
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0: Dry and sunny for most of the UK, although some heavy rain is making its way across Scotland and Northern Ireland. Slightly warmer today though, with highs of 24 degrees Celsius in the south, 19 in the north.
3: Now, Mikey Faulkner on HGV One.

and I Will Wait. It is HGV One, the station for truckers. I'm Mikey Faulkner. Thank you for getting us on. Welcome to lunchtime for Tuesday afternoon to Andy, just heading down the M5 towards Gloucester, since I've been with you most of the morning. Thank you for doing that. Hi to Carl, just leaving Felixstowe, heading back towards the Midlands right now. Becky's on the A1 northbound today. And hi to Paul, just tipped and got the inevitable phone call saying, while you're there, that's always the way, isn't it? If you want to get involved today, you can do. WhatsApp's on 07785 104224. Don't need to remember that though. You can just press the WhatsApp button inside the HGV One app, obviously when it is safe and legal to do so. Right, Kim Sims soon. Modern Rogues are coming up too. This is Billy Ocean and Red Light Spells Danger. This is HGV One with a station for truckers.

0: Hughes and having a good time on HGB One afternoon. Dan here, empty at the moment, heading back towards Leeds, enjoying it whilst it lasts. You get a bit of momentum going, don't you? Hi to Craig, heading towards Southampton on the A34. First time messaging, but been listening for the last couple of months or so. First found out about you at Truckfest. We've got a Truckfest around the corner, actually. Newcanot Showground, Saturday the 3rd and Sunday the 4th of October. It's our final one of the year as well. More than 1,000 trucks already booked in. It is going to be a proper show. It's going to be great. You want to find out more details, just go to truckfest.co.uk and book your place right now. Teddy Swims and Rod Stewart are on next.
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0: Coombe, Kingdom of Fear. It is HGV 1, the station for truckers. 21 Pilots and Kane Brown on the way soon. 25 to 1. Let's check the latest haulage news.
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2: Scania has officially opened its brand new Learning Academy in Milton Keynes. The state-of-the-art facility brings Scania training back to the city for the first time in 40 years. It can be used to prepare technicians and wider workforces for the new technology and the changing needs of the industry. Meanwhile, the Volta electric truck is making another comeback. Two new companies have acquired fleets of Volta Zeros, including 24 here in the UK, which will be offered to operators for rental or lease, giving the 16-tonne electric urban truck another chance after Volta previously collapsed twice. And Logistics UK has strengthened its senior leadership team with three new appointments. The organisation says the changes will help strengthen its campaigning and representation of the industry as it pushes government on the issues facing logistics. That's the latest HTV1 Haulage News.
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3: With the latest from the My Travel newsroom, I'm Luca Marshall. Starting on the A34 southbound, which is currently closed in Berkshire between the A339 at Donington and the A343 at Washwater, it's due to an ongoing police incident. Local diversions are in place. A14 westbound is also closed between junctions 43 and 42 at Bury St Edmunds. That's due to an accident. We're seeing delays currently of over 40 minutes there. M1 northbound, one lane currently closed between 11A and 12 at Toddington, also due to an accident. Delays around 15 to 20 minutes. M25 anti-clockwise, the exit slip at junction 18 has one lane currently closed due to an accident. And in Scotland, the M74 northbound is seeing delays between junctions 10 and 9. That's due to pedestrians in the carriageway. That's the latest. I'm Luca Marshall.
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0: Ian Brown and Bury Me in Georgia on HGV1. MAN's been showing off what it's doing with the TGX. There's loads to talk about efficiency and technology, but I actually quite like the fact that they're also talking about the person who gets to sit in the thing all week. Because if you're tramping, that cab isn't just where you drive. It's your office, your kitchen, your living room, and your bedroom for 4 or 5 nights. So comfort does matter. Storage matters. A decent bed, of course, matters as well. You can give me all the clever technology you like, but if you've got nowhere to put your stuff and wake up every morning with a bad back, it's not going to love you, and you're probably not going to love your truck. And that's been quite interesting to hear from the IAA last week. Every manufacturer seems to be tackling things slightly different, but paying a lot more, not more attention to inside the cab. We'll keep an eye and see what else other manufacturers are going to be doing. Going to go on Maroon 5 shortly, and Brian Adams is playing next on HGV1.
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That's Room 5 and Sugar on HTV1, the station for truckers. Been loads of talk about this truck since IAA last week. Talk about the new BYD ETT44. And I can see why, because BYD clearly isn't coming into the European truck market just to have a little go at it. It's a fully electric tractor designed as an electric truck from the start. And they're claiming around 370 miles of range from that massive 651 kilowatt hour battery. But I think the bit that's got people talking is the charging. BYD reckons with its 1.5 megawatt charger, you could go from 20 to 80% in about 20 minutes. It's already got 5-star Euro NCAP rating, which we were talking about earlier. Now, obviously, there's a big difference with all of that on paper and actually running one every day. But 370 miles and potential 20-minute charging, starting to become much more interesting, isn't it, really? I'd love to see one of these out on the road, having a little bit of a test here in the UK. I think it's going to be a little while, though, at least 2027 before we see any of those here. Right, I'm done for today, but I'm back with you tomorrow morning from 9, another top 10 at 10. Tomorrow, 1988. Paul Marsh is back with you from 4. Stay there because Andy Henley's looking after things from 1 today. I'll leave you with Shabuzi and Miles Smith on HGV1. We're

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1: All eyes will be on New York later as Andy Burnham meets face-to-face with Donald Trump before he gives a speech to the United Nations. It's thought the Middle East, defence and AI will all be on the agenda. A man from Essex has admitted causing the death of his two-year-old son who fell from a hotel window in Cyprus. The boy fell from a fourth floor at the resort in Chlorakas back in July. More than a third of people with hearing loss say they've avoided public transport because of accessibility barriers. The Royal National Institute of Deaf People says all customer-facing staff should get special training. Natasha Robinson is their spokesperson.
2: What we really want to see is any opportunity where people are making local transport plans or purchasing new vehicles, that they're thinking about what they can do to make their services more accessible.
1: And new figures from the RAC show petrol's now 40 pence a litre.

0: litre higher than it was at the start of the Iran war. It's now an average of 1.73 a litre, but diesel's seen an even bigger jump by 54 pence, and it's close to breaking the £2 barrier. That's the latest from Radio News Hub. I'm Phil Towers.
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0: Dry and sunny for most of the UK, although some heavy rain is making its way across Scotland and Northern Ireland. Slightly warmer today, though, with highs of 24 degrees Celsius in the south, 19 in the north.
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singing about a hill which is not too far from where he lives, just on the outskirts of Bath. Peter Gabriel and Salisbury Hill. And before that, Green Day. Good riddance. Not going to say that just yet. I'm going to say good afternoon, though. And here through till 4. Good afternoon. I'm Andy Henley. Here through till 4. This is HGV 1 Radio across the UK, powered by Truckfest. We are the station for truckers. Actually, the more I think of it, starting the programme today with a song called Good Riddance. It's not the best way to start the show, is it? I do apologise if anybody felt insulted by that particular tune, but it's a great song anyway. So, yes, it's you, me, and a whole bunch of songs this afternoon. We're looking for your mentions. You can WhatsApp the studio anytime, 07785 104 224. We'll get you straight through to the studio. As always, thanks to the hardest working man in radio, Mikey Faulkner. He will be back again tomorrow morning at 9, including, as I said, a brand new 10 at 10 tomorrow. So there's plenty to talk about today, including Truckfest Original, which is less than 2 weeks away now at Newark. Give you all the details about that, what you can expect from the show, how much it's going to cost to get in, and just so much information about the show. We're going to be spreading it all the way through the afternoon, so we're going to be talking about that. And also, there's a way how you can get in for free as well. We'll talk about that too. Tuesday, 22nd of September, plenty on the box tonight to talk about. And also, it was this date, 71 years ago, that a major broadcasting event took place in the UK. 22nd of September, 1955. So what was it then? I have to think about this one. Was it Radio 1 launching? Did ITV begin? Was it us here at HGV 1 Radio turning ourselves on for the very first time? Or did colour TV begin 71 years ago? There you go, that's food for thought. I think we can rule one of those out. Right, Lucas, keeping an eye on the road situation across the UK this afternoon. Crossing over to him at 1:30. We've got an update of the latest haulage news coming up this hour as well. And just stacks of great tunes. Stick around. It's HGV 1 Radio across the UK. Andy Henley, HGV 1 Radio. Luke Coombs now, my kind of Saturday night.

0: HGV One Radio, Harry Styles, and as it was, Soul Asylum before that, Back to the 90s and Runaway Train. Just a quick reminder that we've got the Transport News Hour tomorrow between 12 and 1. Kevin Swallow hosts it every Wednesday, 12 o'clock noon on the dot, bringing you all the latest news, exclusive industry insights, and everything you need to know regarding the haulage industry, and it will be back again tomorrow between 12 and 1. And if you can't hear it on the radio, don't panic, it gets squirted up the internet as a podcast, and you can listen to it Thursday morning from 7 o'clock onwards. The Transport News Hour here at HGV One Radio. Right, lots of messages coming through already on this Tuesday afternoon. Hello to Craig in Nuneaton, driving a massive load of cars at the moment, double-decker worth of cars to Plymouth, very slow on the M5. Also hello to the North East team at MTC Transport Services, Donnie Taylor and Marco. They're in convoy at the moment, heading up towards Glasgow. What are you carrying then? And Tim is in the yard back early, looking forward to a 2 p.m. finish, knocking off at 2 o'clock. He says it feels like a long day. He's brooming the yard at the moment. Feels like he's using Tricker's broom. Thank you very much indeed for your contact, Tim, and glad that you're listening to HGV One Radio. If you do want to contact the show, 07785 104224 will get you straight through to the studio. Lucas keeping an eye on the roads across the UK, crossing over to him in the next 10 minutes. And Trucker Sinbad out and about today. Where is he? You'll find out next.
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0: 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This is ACB1 Radio across the UK. Blondie and Call Me. I mentioned earlier on that today, Tuesday the 22nd of September, back in 1955, a major broadcasting event took place. But what was it? Was it Radio 1 launching, ITV beginning, HGV1 Radio setting up our very first broadcast, or was it colour TV beginning? I'll give you the answer in the next 10 minutes, but it was 71 years ago. We can definitely rule one of those out. But what's the correct answer? I'll give you the answer around about 20 to 2 this afternoon. Got the Fine Young Cannibals coming up very soon, but right now at 1:31, here's the latest haulage news, and then Lucas got the transport news.
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2: Scania has officially opened its brand new learning academy in Milton Keynes. The state-of-the-art facility brings Scania training back to the city for the first time in 40 years. It can be used to prepare technicians and wider workforces for the new technology and the changing needs of the industry. Meanwhile, the Volta electric truck is making another comeback. Two new companies have acquired fleets of Volta Zeros, including 24 here in the UK, which will be offered to operators for rental or lease, giving the 16-ton electric urban truck another chance after Volta previously collapsed twice. And Logistics UK has strengthened its senior leadership team with three new appointments. The organisation says the changes will help strengthen its campaigning and representation of the industry as it pushes government on the issues facing logistics. That's the latest HTV1 Haulage News.
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3: With the latest from the My Travel newsroom, I'm Luca Marshall. Starting on the A34 southbound, which remains closed in Berkshire between the A339 and Donington and the A343 at Washwater, it's due to an ongoing police incident and local diversions are in place. A14 westbound has now reopened between junctions 44 and 42 at Bury St Edmunds, had been closed due to an earlier accident. We are still seeing delays though as traffic gets back to normal. Currently it's around about 20 to 25 minutes. M62 westbound has one lane closed between 24 and 22 at Ellen. That's due to a vehicle tyre change. And the M25 anti-clockwise has a lane closed between 12 and 11 at Chertsey. That is due to a broken down vehicle. Finally in Scotland, the M9 at both directions seeing delays between junctions 4 and 5. And that's due to ongoing roadworks. That's the latest. I'm Luca Marshall.
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0: Good afternoon, Great Britain. We are HGV One Radio. 20 to 2, that's Teddy Swims and Lose Control. Fine Young Cannibals before the back of the mid-80s. And She Drives Me Crazy. Diamond and Sabre will be at the next Truck Fest event in Newark. That's happening in a couple of weeks' time. I'll give you more details about that this afternoon. It's going to be a massive show. Already confirmed, over 1,000 trucks on display. Now, earlier on, I mentioned that today, the 22nd of September, back in 1955, an historic broadcast event took place. Was it Radio 1 launching, ITV beginning broadcasting? Was it the start of HGV 1 Radio? Or was it Colour TV beginning? Hello to Rich and Becky in Thatcham said, I think it was HGV 1 broadcasting for the very first time. We're not that old. We're not that old. Adam in Weston-super-Mare said the same thing. No, we're not, honestly. But the thing which did happen, this date, back in 1955, the 22nd of September, it was the first ever day of ITV. And the first ever commercial on ITV was for toothpaste. Gibbs SR, would you believe? Right, we've still got plenty to come this afternoon here at HGV One Radio, including Robert Palmer before two, and you're just seconds away from the Arctic Monkeys.
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Right, if you need to know what's happening around the UK and around the world, we've got the latest news update coming up at 2 o'clock.

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1: Andy Burnham's getting ready for his first face-to-face meeting with Donald Trump in New York later today. The PM says they'll be laughing off previous criticism of each other, and he now appreciates just how strong the relationship between the UK and the US is. He'll also speak about AI at the United Nations later tonight. Meanwhile, Lib Dem leader Sir Ed Davey is going to use his party conference speech this afternoon to say we need to treat AI like we treat nuclear weapons. He reckons there's a risk of it advancing too far and of us needing to rely on tech billionaires like Elon Musk to save us. If you've got a poorly pet, well, vets will very soon have to make their prices a lot clearer. It's because of the biggest reforms to the sector in a generation. Things like standardised treatments and clearly displayed costs will be needed so we can compare them more easily. And productivity experts say the NHS needs to work more efficiently.
2: In particular, we need to spend more money on capital. That means that people have the tools to do their job.
1: Yeah, that's Anita Charlesworth from the Health Foundation. They say thousands of lives could be saved. That's the latest from Radio News Hub. I'm Phil Towers.
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1: Dry and sunny for most of the UK, although some heavy rain is making its way across Scotland and Northern Ireland. Slightly warmer today though, with highs of 24 degrees Celsius in the south, 19 in the north.
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Good afternoon, this is HGV One Radio Cross UK, Thompson Twins and Dr. Doctor, the All-American Rejects before that, and Dirty Little Secret. I tell you what, I'll make a deal with you. Let's not make HGV One Radio a dirty little secret. No. Just shout about us loud and proud. We don't want to be anybody's dirty little secret. We are HGV One Radio and we're proud to be here. Hope you enjoyed our music this afternoon, Tuesday afternoon across the UK. Lots of people to say hello to. Hello to the Polymer Massive listening to HGV One Radio. Mush the Trucker as well got us on. And Trucker Neil enjoying the show live from Nashville. Listening to HGV One Radio. If you want to contact the studio, you can do so anytime on WhatsApp 07785 104224, or you can just press the WhatsApp button if you've downloaded the HGV One app, and that will just come straight through to the studio. So we are less than 2 weeks away from the next Truckfest event, which is happening at Newark. It's Truckfest Original, 3rd and 4th of October, first weekend of October, not this weekend, the following next week. And so I mentioned there's two gladiators. You get to see Diamond on Saturday. Diamond! Sabre's going to be there on Sunday. You heard me right, Sabre. And there's going to be so much action. 1,000-plus trucks on display. Swamp Thing in action as well. That monster truck car crashing stuff. Brook FMX, if you love your motocross. Trucker Tim's going to be there. Family-friendly wrestling. Lots of entertainment. Lots of food as well. And you can pick your tickets up right now if you head down to truckfest.co.uk. HGV One Radio will be broadcasting from the event as well, and I'll give you all the details about that a little bit later on this hour, and also details as to how you

0: by Trifest. We are HGV1 Radio, the station for truckers. Make love, that's Room 5. Steve Miller Band before that, The Joker. It was originally around in the 1970s. It was re-released again in the 90s, and it was a massive hit the second time round as well. Going to mention on the radio this afternoon, we'd love to hear from you. This is HGV1 Radio. You can WhatsApp us anytime, 07785104224. We'll get you straight through to the studio on this Tuesday afternoon. Plenty of messages coming through, and of course, we may even play you a song as well. Hello to Jim in Plymouth, driving up towards Exeter, Bridgewater, Taunton and Avonmouth today, working for the South West Division, doing the South West run of the KBM International today. Dave in York in his 3.5 ton Luton, he says he's in a rental today as his own vehicle is after PMI. He says he's got to get used to the controls. And Gemma and Lewis in the office today, transport office, working for Parker's Transport. They've just discovered HGV1 Radio. It's been on all day. They loved the 10 at 10 this morning and they're loving HGV1 Radio. And they say it's just great. It's an interactive radio station and it's just great to listen to all the truckers across the UK coming into the studio. It's like one big happy family. Yeah, that's how we like to look at it. One big happy family. And we do have a family reunion, a gathering in a couple of weeks' time. Like I said, Trackfest original, happening at Newark at the Notts Showground on the 3rd and 4th of October. And as I mentioned just now, if you can't make it down there to the big original show, HGV1 Radio will be broadcasting all the way through the weekend, Saturday and Sunday, with commercial vehicle auctions. And if you can't make it, then make sure you listen to the coverage here on HGV1 Radio all day Saturday, all day Sunday. Okay, it's 2:22 nearly. We've got an update on the roads across UK. That's with Luca, and that's coming up within the next 10 minutes.
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0: on SUV1 Radio. We keep an eye on the roads across the UK, crossing over the Lucca in just a couple of moments. Just a quick reminder that if you love steam, then tonight, Channel 5, 6 o'clock, just try and record it if you're not back. There is a programme where there's three old media folk, including former Doctor Who, Peter Davison, and do you remember John Sargent? He was a newsreader. He was on Strictly Come Dancing. He didn't do very well on Strictly, but he's quite a colourful character. Anyway, the plan is to get from Greenwich to Scotland just using steam power alone. I don't think they're going to be travelling on a kettle, but it's over, I think, about four or five nights this week. Starts at 6 o'clock tonight on Channel 5. Really is worth watching. Right, we've got Prince on the way very soon, 1999. This is HGV One Radio. Tuesday afternoon, it's the 22nd of September.
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2: With the latest from the My Travel newsroom, I'm Luca Marshall. Starting on the A34 southbound, which remains closed in Berkshire between the A339 in Donington and the A343 at Washwater, it's due to an ongoing police incident and local diversions are in place. A14 westbound has now reopened between junctions 44 and 42 at Bury St Edmunds. Had been closed due to an earlier accident. We are still seeing delays though as traffic gets back to normal. Currently it's around about 20 to 25 minutes. M62 westbound has one lane closed between 24 and 22 at Ellen. That's due to a vehicle tyre change. And the M25 anti-clockwise has a lane closed between 12 and 11 at Chertsey. That is due to a broken down vehicle. Finally in Scotland, the M9 at both directions seeing delays between junctions 4 and 5. That's due to ongoing roadworks. That's the latest. I'm Luca Marshall.
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0: John Newman, Love Me Again. Prince before that, 1999, on the station for truckers in 2026, HGV One Radio. RTX Scotland is back at the SEC in Glasgow on the 18th and 19th of November. Registration is open right now. The best thing about this is completely free to attend, and it's looking into the future. 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

Police at Every Breath You Take is HGV One Radio. Hello to Don the Plane Spotter. He's at Kenmore today on the Wiltshire-Gloucestershire border. He says he's got his sandwiches, his flask, his scanner, his binoculars and HGV One Radio coming out of his cab. Loving HGV One Radio. He says he just parks up and watches the planes for an hour or two whilst he's resting. Perry in Cumbria at the moment, heading down towards Manchester from Lancaster, working for DNT Haulage. Loving HGV One Radio. He says we're keeping him going on this long, long Tuesday afternoon. Right, if you need to know what's happening around the world, we've got the latest news coming up in 10 minutes time at 3 o'clock. Shabuzi right now. This is Born to Die on the station for truckers. 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
1: All eyes will be on New York later as Andy Burnham meets face-to-face with Donald Trump before he gives a speech to the United Nations. It's thought the Middle East, defence and AI will all be on the agenda. New figures show a record number of children in Scotland are living in temporary accommodation. Over 10,500 were classed as homeless. That's up 5% on last year. At least 11 people are injured, two of them seriously, after a gunman opened fire at a high school in Turkey. It took place earlier today in the Turgutlu district in the west of the country. The suspected shooter has been arrested. More than a third of people with hearing loss say they've avoided public transport because of accessibility barriers. The Royal National Institute of Deaf People says all customer-facing staff should get special training. Natasha Robinson's their spokesperson.
2: What we really want to see is any opportunity where people are making local transport plans or purchasing new vehicles, that they're thinking about what they can do to make their services more accessible.
1: And England bowler Mark Wood has announced his retirement from international cricket. From Radio News Hub, I'm Phil Towers.
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4: Technology is saving Brits around 6 hours a week, according to new research from Smart Energy GB. But Abby Pope says it's not just the gadgets we use every day that make a difference.
5: While many of us love our smartphones and gadgets, some of the most useful technology actually works quietly in the background, like smart meters. 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
1: Heavy rain will move slowly across parts of Northern Ireland and Scotland this evening. Stay mostly dry and cloudy in England and Wales, though, with the odd spot of drizzle in the north and the west.
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Blondie and the Tide Is High. Lenny Kravitz before that, and Fly Away on the station for truckers across the UK, powered by Truckfest. 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Now, we have a mission for you, and your mission, should you decide to accept it, will possibly get you into Truckfest free of charge. But you need to keep your eyes peeled. And you need to keep your eyes peeled for something which is travelling the UK roads at the moment. Thanks to Sicily Commercials, we are talking the HGV One Truckfest van. It's currently out and about, travelling around the UK. We've checked its GPS. Yes, it's definitely out at the moment. So if you spot it, snap a photo of it, send it through WhatsApp on the HGV One app. And guess what? You can win yourself tickets to Truckfest. And the best thing about it, it's Truckfest Original One. There's multiple chances to win. So spot that van, send the picture to us, to HGV One Radio. But more importantly, cross your fingers and hope to win. It's all happening with Sicily Commercials and HGV One Radio, the station for truckers across the UK. Got Fergal Sharkey coming up very soon. Back to the 80s with A Good Heart, but Matt Hanson right now at 3:10. This is Yellowstone.

0: It's always good to hear from you here at HGV One Radio when you send messages through to us on WhatsApp, and our WhatsApp number 07785104224 comes straight through to the studio. If you've got the HGV One app, just press the HGV One WhatsApp button, and also that comes straight through to the studio. It's like having a bat phone. Hello to Tim Niceperson. We heard from him yesterday. He was celebrating losing 4 stone since February. Well, he says, I've improved. It's now 4 stone, 1 pound. Currently parked up at Bridgewater Services on the M5 southbound, eating hummus and carrots at the moment, having his late lunch. Dave in Wigan has just picked up his Truckfest tickets for Newark, loving HGV One Radio. And also hello to Miles in London, who's listening to us. He says at the moment he's at Hammersmith, slow moving traffic, very, very slow moving traffic, working for BTJM Transport Services, hoping to get back to Croydon by 6 o'clock this evening, but he says it doesn't look good at the moment. We will keep an eye on the roads across UK. That's with Luca. We'll be crossing over to him in the next 10 minutes or so, so do keep listening. We've got some great tunes this afternoon on HGV One Radio. That's what it's all about. Just great company and great songs to keep you on the go. Simply Red on the way, and how do you fancy Derek and the Dominoes? Layla, we'll do that one for you next.
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0: 3:32, ACB1 Radio, Simply Red, Something Got Me Started, Derek and the Dominoes before that. What a tune. I just love the intro to that song. Layla at HGV1 Radio. If you're in the haulage business and you need to check out the latest transport news, we've got the Transport News Hour tomorrow. Kevin Swallow hosts it every Wednesday between 12 and 1, bringing you all the latest news and exclusive industry insights, everything you need to know. 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Right, hello to Jonah, who's listening today to HGV1 Radio, loving the music that we're playing. Plenty to watch on the TV tonight, including the final ever 70 Up. This began back as an experiment in 1964 as 7 Up, and every 7 years the cameras have gone back to the same group of people to interview them right up until they're 70, and the final one of those historic programmes will be on tonight at 9 o'clock on ITV. And also tonight, I might just watch this, really just purely for research reasons and nothing else, but the Great British Bake Off is back, of course, with Paul Hollywood and also Noel and Alison as the presenters, and they've got a new judge. And I might just watch it just to see, you know, how this judge fares. It's Nigella. You heard me right. Nigella. 8 o'clock tonight, Channel 4. It's 3:33.
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2: With the latest from the Money Travel Newsroom, I'm Luca Marshall. Starting on the A34 southbound, which remains closed in Berkshire between the A339 at Donington and the A343 at Washwater, it's due to an ongoing police incident. The A14 westbound is seeing congestion between 44 and 42 at Bury St Edmunds, delays of 10 to 15 minutes there, whilst the M62 westbound has a lane closed between 24 and 22 at Elland, it's due to a vehicle tyre change. M25 anti-clockwise, one lane currently closed between 12 and 11 at Chertsey, that's due to a broken down vehicle. And in Scotland, the A720 Edinburgh bypass is seeing delays westbound between the Sheriff Hall roundabout and the Miller Hill junction. That's the latest. I'm Luca Marshall.
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0: 17 minutes to 4 ACB1 Radio for Tellies and Whistle for the Choir. And what a tune before that. The Chain, Fleetwood Mac. Never get bored of playing that song. This is ACB1 Radio across UK. Our WhatsApp number if you want to contact the studio anytime. 07785 104224. Get you straight through to us. Hello to Jason and co-pilot Mark heading out of York at the moment today up towards Leeds. So they're working for Bastings Transport Services, Haulage UK. And they said they're doing local run today. Gary in Weymouth, listening and working for Stones Transport. Loving HGV One Radio, recently downloaded the app. And Tom the Builder, former Scania driver, no longer driving a Scania. He's now driving a Ford Connect. He says he forgot to delete the app, but he still listens to the radio session. Look, it doesn't matter if you're driving a Ford Connect, a Robin Reliant, or even riding a bicycle. 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It doesn't really matter. But thanks for your company, Tom. There is something which is happening in a couple of weeks' time, which we need to tell you about. It is the original Trekfest show back at Newark on the 3rd and 4th of October. Now, if you want to go, you can get your tickets right now by going to trekfest.co.uk. They're really good value for money. You get to see a couple of the gladiators there. Diamond's going to be there on Saturday. Sabre's going to be there on Sunday. Trucker Tim's going to be there as well. Family-friendly wrestling, if you're into that sort of thing. Broke FMX, if you love your motocross riding. Swamp Thing in action. All that monster truck car crashing stuff. It is going to be brilliant. Over 1,000 trucks on display for you to peruse around. So make sure you've got your good walking shoes. It's going to be great. Weather looks okay, actually, for that weekend as well. And if you can't make it, or even if you can make it, HGV One Radio Live, we'd love you to come up and say hello to us. Maybe get yourself an HGV One car sticker. We're broadcasting live with commercial vehicle auctions. So if you can't make it, then make sure you listen to us on the radio. If you can make it, make sure you come up to us and say hello. It is happening not this weekend, but the following weekend. It is Trekfest Original.
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from the past, but Phantom Whitehead ain't no stopping us now. It's ACV1 Radio. I'm Andy Henley. I can't do this show without you. I say it every day, but I really can't. If you're around tomorrow from 1, be a part of the Groovy Gang. You can message us anytime on WhatsApp, 07785 104224. We'll give you a mention, maybe even play you a song tomorrow on HGV1 Radio. Right, news update coming up at 4 o'clock, and then Paul Marsh will get you back to the yard. Great songs and all the latest on the roads with the help of Luca. Paul's on the way after 4, HGV1 Radio.

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1: Andy Burnham's getting ready for his first face-to-face meeting with Donald Trump in New York later. Ollie Hughes has more.
2: It could be an awkward meeting between the two. Both have made barbed comments towards each other in the past. And President Trump referred to Mr. Burnham as the mayor of a town who was, quote, very liberal. But speaking on his way over, the Prime Minister said they'll be laughing that off. And he now appreciates just how strong the relationship between the UK and the US is. Mr. Burnham's also expected to speak at the UN later.
1: Next, four people have died in a house fire in Merseyside. Merseyside Fire and Rescue Service says crews were called to the blaze at a semi-detached house in Stone Square in Bootle. UK government borrowing rose in August to the second highest level for the month on record. It's piling pressure on Chancellor John Healey ahead of his first autumn budget. And vets will very soon have to make their prices a lot clearer. It's part of the biggest reforms to the sector in a generation. That's the latest from Radio News Hub. 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
1: Heavy rain slowly moves across parts of Northern Ireland and Scotland later, staying mostly dry and cloudy in England and Wales with the odd spot of drizzle. Lows of 11 degrees Celsius.
0: Now, Paul Marsh on HGV One.

is not a bad way to start the show. Queen and the Foo Fighters here on HGV1. It's Paul Marsh with you on Drive Time all the way through until 7 o'clock this evening. A big thank you to Andy for the previous few hours here on HGV1. Of course, a massive thank you to you for tuning in on your Tuesday afternoon. Coming up very shortly on today's show, I am going to be talking to Jo Millington. Going to be talking about her new TV series, UK Forensic Breakthroughs, which begins tonight on the True Crime Channel. We've also got some trucking news, some entertainment good times, and loads more great tunes as well. Right, a warning light comes on in your car. Are you stopping straight away, or are you thinking that will probably go away on its own? So new research into 2,000 UK drivers found almost one in three have ignored a dashboard warning light for several days. The engine light is the one we're most likely to ignore. My wife literally did this a couple of weeks ago, followed by a service and a tyre pressure warning. 42% of all drivers aged 18 to 24 admit that they have done it. Now, I'm guessing most professional drivers are going to be a little bit more careful when it comes to the truck. But what about your own car? Have you ignored anything far longer than what you should have? A warning light, maybe a strange rattle, or how about that window that hasn't opened for 3 years? Or something that only works if you hit it twice and swear. Come on, drivers, what's wrong with your car right now while you're pretending that it isn't a problem? You all know what I'm talking about. Here's Supertramp on HGV1.

0: Kelly Clarkson with Since You've Been Gone as Paul Marsh here on HGV1. Right, big shout going out to Jody at Felixstowe Port. I've got Trevor in Sheffield and Scott in Birmingham. If you are heading along the A14, the M1 or maybe the M42, make sure you keep it nice and steady and may nobody at your next delivery look at the paperwork, look at you, and then say those terrifying words, "Who booked this in?" Keep getting in touch on social media or our WhatsApp, and I'll do some more shout outs for you shortly. Coming up next, I'm going to be chatting with Jo Millington about her new TV series, UK Forensic Breakthroughs, which begins tonight on the True Crime Channel.
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2: With the latest from the My Travel Newsroom, I'm Luca Marshall, starting on the 8282 clockwise, where we're seeing delays of up to 40 minutes this evening between the A1306 and the A206 at South Ockenden. Meanwhile, the M62 westbound has one lane closed between junction 27 and 26 at Morley. It's due to a vehicle tyre change. A55 eastbound currently closed around junction 11. That's due to an accident. Local diversions are in place there. M40 southbound has one lane closed between 16 and 15 at Warwick. That's due to a broken down vehicle. And the M5 northbound has one lane closed around junction 29, with the off slip at junction 29 also closed due to a medical emergency. M18 southbound, the exit slip at junction 1 is partially blocked by a broken down vehicle. And in Scotland, the M8 westbound junction 4 off slip is also partially blocked by a broken down vehicle. That's the latest. I'm Luca Marshall.
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0: It's Paul Marsh, and I'm delighted to say that I've been joined by Joe Millington to talk about UK forensic breakthroughs. Joe, how are you?
1: I'm really good, thank you.
0: We've all watched crime dramas where somebody finds one tiny fibre, taps something into a computer, and then 3 minutes later they've solved a murder. How far away is that from what forensic science actually looks like?
1: Well, it's not a million miles away, but it obviously is a lot faster. So, I mean, in forensic science, the diligence, the methods, they all take time and patience. And so what we see on the TV screen is just essentially a small snippet of the beauty of forensic science.
0: Are you able to watch TV programs? Because also as a radio presenter, if there's any TV show where you've got somebody in a studio, generally they're either not wearing headphones or they aren't plugged in or something like that. And I just have my head in my hands. Is it the same for you? Are you able to kind of watch TV as pure entertainment, or are you the person screaming, "That's not how it works"?
1: Well, in actual fact, I suppose, full disclosure, I'm the forensic advisor on Silent Witness for the BBC, so I actually contribute to those tiny compromises in how we portray the science. But the thing is that obviously those are compromises that don't really detract from the story of forensic science and its ability to unpick stories about crime and how they took place. So just because they don't have a face mask on, to me, that doesn't really change anything, because the science is actually the star of the show, in the same way that it's the star of UK forensic breakthroughs.
0: Well, that's really interesting, because I think that there are three levels then. So you've got the real work, what that looks like every day for the people out there in the field. Then you've got your show, UK Forensic Breakthrough, which I'm assuming is like 95 to 99% what it's actually like. But I'm assuming there is some embellishment for TV. And then you've got, like you say, like the things that are literally just entertainment drama.
1: Yeah, I mean, the dramas take the flavour of the science and use it to depict stories. UK Forensic Breakthroughs, the joy of it for me has been the fact that we've been able to not only take a deep dive into the forensic science, it is the star of the show, but more importantly, the scientists behind the forensics. And these individuals have dedicated their entire careers to using their expertise to help investigators solve crimes. And I think oftentimes forensics is in the shadows of an investigation, and this is really casting a spotlight on their work and their absolute diligence in these types of investigations.
0: Yeah, the one thing that I've really noticed, obviously, you show how much it means to each individual, because essentially you are the difference between potentially a guilty person walking away scot-free or an innocent person potentially going to jail. You could be that difference.
1: Yeah, I mean, forensic science is it's like a thread through an investigation. It doesn't have a side. It is literally in the middle, and it can go either way. So if we are involved in an investigation and we find some evidence and we analyse it and we ensure that it's robust and reliable, then the way that evidence might be used in the case, it could acquit the innocent or it could help to convict the guilty. And it's really important that it stands on its own and has its own voice.
0: We'll be back with more from Joe right after this from Mr.

0: here on HGV1. If you've only just joined us, I've been talking to Jo Millington about her new TV series, UK Forensic Breakthroughs, which begins tonight on the True Crime Channel. Obviously, the first episode, which airs tonight, you talk about fibre mapping. That took, obviously, decades and decades and decades to advance and come through. When you look at things like that, do you think about potentially where we could be in another 10 or 20 years' time?
1: Oh, absolutely. I mean, I'm in my 30th year as a forensic scientist, and when I first started, we didn't really have DNA technology. We very much relied on fibre transfer, textiles that are moved between people when they interact with each other. And in this, in the case of Edwin Hiles, which was a tragic case of the death of a 91-year-old, the fibre evidence helped to establish that an individual had been in intimate contact with that person and ultimately killed him. So fibres was really important. We then moved into DNA analysis, which obviously is synonymous with any forensic investigation. And I've got no doubt, if I last another 30 years in the business, that there will be another tidal wave of technology that helps forensic investigation.
0: I mean, after working in forensic science for more than 30 years, is there still a moment where that tiny piece of evidence is revealed and you get excited and you think, well, we've got something? Or does experience teach you not to get too excited until everything's been checked and double-checked?
1: Well, a little bit of both, actually. I mean, I learned very early in my career it's not a good idea to blurt out your initial thinking, because then someone might run off with it and it might grow arms and legs. So it absolutely needs to be checked and double checked. But there will be scenarios where you might see something or make an observation and you silently and quietly to yourself say, this is really important. And you will focus on it and help to sort of get that examined so that it can really find its voice in that space.
0: Jo, remind me to never play you at poker.
1: I'm terrible at poker, actually, so you should really play me at poker. You would absolutely fleece me dry, quite honestly. So, but I tell you what, if we do a scientific challenge, I might stand a chance.
0: Right, okay. Yeah, I think you probably win that one anyway. Now, you mentioned Edwin Hiles. Obviously, at the end of the first episode, you pay tribute to Edwin. I thought that was really important because I think it's very easy for us to become fascinated by the science and the investigation. Was it important with this series that, you know, we never forget every episode begins with a real person losing their life?
1: 100%. I mean, the reason that I enjoy working with these teams at True Crime Monster is because they have a really ethical approach to these types of stories, and we have to remember that the victims are at the very centre of it. And not only that, then that kind of blows out into the families and the lives that have been affected. So I really hope that this comes across as a very kind of respectful storytelling about their cases, in order to spotlight the science, but also to very much pay tribute to those individuals and the lives that they led.
0: Well, Jo, thank you so much for talking to me. I really do appreciate it. UK Forensic Breakthroughs airs Tuesdays at 10 p.m. on the True Crime Channel, and that begins tonight. Jo, all the best with it.
1: Thank you so much.

0: Coming up very shortly, I have got some music from Sam Ryder and Nate Smith. We've also got a good times coming up for you as well. Right now, this is your latest travel update.
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2: With the latest from the My Travel newsroom, I'm Luca Marshall. Starting on the A282 clockwise, where we're seeing delays of up to 40 minutes this evening between the A1306 and the A206 at South Ockenden. Meanwhile, the M62 westbound has one lane closed between junction 27 and 26 at Morley. It's due to a vehicle tyre change. A55 eastbound, currently closed around junction 11. That's due to an accident. Local diversions are in place there. M40 southbound has one lane closed between 16 and 15 at Warwick. That's due to a broken down vehicle. And the M5 northbound has one lane closed around junction 29, with the off slip at junction 29 also closed due to a medical emergency. M18 southbound, the exit slip at junction 1 is partially blocked by a broken down vehicle. And in Scotland, the M8 westbound junction 4 off slip is also partially blocked by a broken down vehicle. That's the latest. I'm Luca Marshall.
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Okay, here's some good news from Blackpool, where the town's tram operator is on track for a hat trick of industry awards. Blackpool Transport has been shortlisted in three categories at the Global Light Rail Awards. Its festive family saver ticket is up for best customer initiative after encouraging people to leave the car at home during Christmas events. Its sales team is shortlisted for team of the year, and duty manager Bradley Jones is in the running for Rising Star Award. The winners are going to be announced in London on the 7th of October. Three nominations for a tram company. You could say they are heading in the right direction. Thankfully on rails, because that's pretty much guaranteed.

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1: Andy Burnham will insist the UK is not on the slide as he makes his United Nations debut as Prime Minister later. He'll address the UN General Assembly in New York after his first face-to-face talks with US President Donald Trump. In his address, Trump says he believes the US will make a deal with Iran.
2: But I believe we'll make a deal right after the election because it doesn't make sense for them not to. What they don't realize is that I'm not running. I did that already.
1: Four people have died in a house fire in Merseyside. Merseyside Fire and Rescue says crews were called to a blaze at a semi-detached house in Stone Square in Bootle. And in other news, the Strictly Come Dancing Live Arena Tour will return in 2027 with 29 shows around the country. Judges Shirley Ballis, Anton DeBeck and Craig Revel Horwood will join returning host Jeanette Manrara on the road. The live tour kicks off at Birmingham's Utilita Arena on January 22nd. That's the latest from Radio News. I'm Tanita Sims.
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4: 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But Abby Pope says it's not just the gadgets we use every day that make a difference.
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1: Heavy rain slowly moves across parts of Northern Ireland and Scotland later, staying mostly dry and cloudy in England and Wales with the odd spot of drizzle. Lows of 11 degrees Celsius.
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Scouting for Girls. And before that, it was the Zootons. It's Paul Marsh here on HGV1, the station for truckers. Just creeping up to 10 minutes past 5 on your Tuesday afternoon. I am going to take you through till 7 o'clock. Coming up in between now and then, as well as loads of great music, I've got some trucking news for you, some entertainment, and we will look at what is going on in the world of sport. Of course, coming up very, very soon, in fact, I reckon it's around about a couple of weeks away now, it's Truck Fest Original. It's happening at the Newark and Notts Showground on the 3rd and 4th of October. And honestly, this is going to be massive. They have already got more than 1,000 trucks booked in. 1,000. So if you fancy having a little wander around and checking out some impressive kit, make sure you've got some comfortable footwear on. There's also going to be monster trucks, freestyle motocross, live entertainment, and loads of other stuff going across the showground, like gladiators and Trucker Tim and everything else like that. So this is the thing. HGV1 is going to be there as well. We are going to be there with commercial vehicle auctions right in the middle of everything that is happening. So if Knutsford or any of the other shows left you wanting more of Truckfest, Newark is definitely going to be the one for you. That's Truckfest Original on the 3rd and 4th of October. Grab your tickets at truckfest.co.uk. Right, I think it's time for a bit of Aerosmith.

0: called Let Me Down. It's Paul Marsh here on HGV1. Right, one flying solo for Barry in Glasgow. There you go, Baz. If you were on the M8 or the M74, Barry, thank you for having HGV1 along for the ride. And if you've just washed the truck, enjoy those 7 glorious minutes before the first puddle ruins everything. Keep getting in touch on social media and the WhatsApp, and we will do some more shout outs for you a little bit later. Got some trucking news coming up and music from the Dandy Warhols after your latest travel update.
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2: With the latest from the My Travel newsroom, I'm Luca Marshall. Starting on the A282 clockwise, where we're seeing delays up to 40 minutes this evening between the A1306 and the A206 at South Ockenden. Meanwhile, the M62 westbound has one lane closed between junction 27 and 26 at Morley. It's due to a vehicle tyre change. A55 eastbound currently closed around junction 11. That's due to an accident. Local diversions are in place there. M40 southbound has one lane closed between 16 and 15 at Warwick. That's due to a broken down vehicle. And the M5 northbound has one lane closed around junction 29, with the off slip at junction 29 also closed due to a medical emergency. M18 southbound, the exit slip at junction 1 is partially blocked by a broken down vehicle. And in Scotland, the M8 westbound junction 4 off slip is also partially blocked by a broken down vehicle. That's the latest. I'm Luca Marshall.
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0: always love that tune. Andy Warhol's with Bohemian Like You. It's Paul Marsh, and it's time for your trucking news. 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Operators signing up will receive discounted round-the-clock access to specialist lawyers for serious roadside incidents, police investigations, arrests and other criminal allegations, including support for serious or fatal workplace incidents. The service also includes legal and health safety advice, annual policy reviews and serious incident training for drivers and fleet managers. Logistics UK says prevention remains the priority, but with more than 3,500 HGVs involved in road traffic accidents during 2025, the partnership will give operators immediate specialist support when serious incidents occur. If you want to read that full story, head on over to motortransport.co.uk. Got some music from Duran Duran coming up next after your latest sports headlines.
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2: England bowler Mark Wood has announced his retirement from international cricket. The 36-year-old played 38 test matches over an 11-year career.
3: Ultimately, I try to make England proud. Every time you're wearing that top, put your name on the back, you've got the badge on the front. It's like, it's the greatest thing. You grew up wanting to do that. It's the greatest feeling to pull on that top, and I hope in some way I did a little bit of justice.
2: Speaking there on England cricket's Twitter page, meanwhile, Adil Rashid has been ruled out of England's one-day international series against Sri Lanka. The 28-year-old leg spinner picked up an injury to his bowling hand on Saturday. Football now, and Man United striker Benjamin Sesko has vowed he'll fully focus himself on recovery from a shin injury. He moved to Old Trafford from RB Leipzig on a £77 million deal last August, but has struggled with pain so far this season. Someone else hoping to put injury concerns to one side is Jarrod Branthwaite, who's been recalled to the England squad. The Everton centre-back says he wants to make up for lost time after previous complications. And in tennis, Great Britain now know they'll face Germany in the quarterfinals of the Davis Cup in November.
1: This is HGV One.

with Is There Something I Should Know? I mean, there's usually something I should know, but I'm usually the last to find out about it. It's Paul Marsh here on HGV1. Coming up on tomorrow's show, I am going to be chatting with Mike Brewer and Elvis Presley about the new series of Wheeler Dealers World Tour, which begins tomorrow on Discovery UK at 9 p.m. So there is more from Scania, because they've unveiled a new long-haul electric setup. They are saying that you can configure one of their electric trucks with a range of up to 720 kilometres. That is around about 450 miles. And they put it into proper British terms for us. London to Hull and back again on one charge. So they're getting that extra range by adding more battery options, including batteries behind the cab and bringing in megawatt charging. And this is where electric trucks start getting really interesting, because we've spoken about the range anxiety quite a bit on HGV1, because 450 miles is very different to what we were talking about just a few years ago. Obviously, what it'll actually manage fully loaded in winter on a proper day's work is what drivers and operators really want to know. But 720 kilometres on paper, electric trucks are starting to cover some serious ground. Right, here's Beluga Lagoon with The Glen.

0: tomorrow, Mike Brewer and Elvis Presley talking about the latest series of Wheeler Dealers World Tour, which begins tomorrow night at 9 p.m. on Discovery Plus UK. If you haven't caught the HGV One Trucker Takeover yet, you are definitely missing out. We hand the station over to you for a full hour. You get to pick some of the tunes, share some stories from the road, give a shout out to your mates, all of that. Now, if you think you're going to be brilliant at this, it's really easy to get involved. Grab the HGV One app, hit the WhatsApp button, or you can drop us a message on the socials. Come on, what are you waiting for?
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2: With the latest from the My Travel newsroom, I'm Luca Marshall. Starting on the A282 clockwise, where we're seeing delays of up to 40 minutes this evening between the A1306 and the A206 at South Ockenden. Meanwhile, the M62 westbound has one lane closed between junction 27 and 26 at Morley. It's due to a vehicle tyre change. A55 eastbound, currently closed around junction 11. That's due to an accident. Local diversions are in place there. M40 southbound has one lane closed between 16 and 15 at Warwick. That's due to a broken down vehicle. And the M5 northbound has one lane closed around junction 29, with the off-slip at junction 29 also closed due to a medical emergency. M18 southbound, the exit slip at junction 1 is partially blocked by a broken down vehicle. And in Scotland, the M8 westbound junction 4 off-slip is also partially blocked by a broken down vehicle. That's the latest. I'm Luca Marshall.
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Bon Jovi here on HGV One. It's Paul Marsh with you all the way through until 7 o'clock. Coming up in the next hour, I have got some music from Mark Ambor and an absolute classic from Oasis. First, here's

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1: Andy Burnham is making his United Nations debut as Prime Minister later. He'll address the UN General Assembly in New York after his first face-to-face talks with US President Donald Trump. In his address, Trump says it's time AI was given a rebranding.
2: Hereinafter officially called super intelligence, changing the name, and that the use of the word artificial makes intelligence fake. And it is not fake. It's actually amazing.
1: Next, two men have been arrested over a suspected terrorist plot. The men, who were aged in their 30s, were targeting the Jewish community in Manchester. Piers Morgan's vowed to press ahead with suing Earl Spencer. That's despite the author apologising over an error in his memoir about Diana, the Princess of Wales. Spencer's made a raft of claims in the book about the King, as well as about Morgan, which the broadcaster insists aren't true. And if you've got a poorly pet, vets will very soon have to make their prices a lot clearer. It's because of the biggest reforms to the sector in a generation. That's the latest from Radio News Hub. I'm Tanita Sims.
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1: Dry across the south and southeast, though often cloudy elsewhere. Rain spreading southeast across Northern Ireland, Scotland and into northwest England, becoming heavier by the morning. Lows of 11 degrees Celsius.
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here on HGV1, and before that we had an absolute classic from Oasis. It's Paul Marsh with you all the way through till 7 o'clock, which means we got roughly 50 minutes left together. Thank you very much for tuning in. Still to come, we're going to take a little look at what's gone on in the world of entertainment and sports as well. Joining me on tomorrow's show is going to be Mike Brewer and Elvis Presley, talking all about the new series of Wheeler Dealers World Tour. It begins tomorrow on Discovery Plus UK at 9 p.m. You can follow me on the social media at Paul Swampy Marsh, and of course you can listen to my podcast, The Marshy Cast, where you will hear some of my favourite interviews of the week. Registration is now open for RTX Scotland, taking place at the SEC Glasgow on the 18th and 19th of November. It's all about the industry, so you will see the latest trucks, trailers, kits and tech on display, and it is all completely free to attend. 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

We're going from one brilliant song with a banjo in there into another one. I've got Noah Kahan with Stick Season coming up for you after this from Mumford & Sons. This is Little Lion Man here on HGV1, the station for truckers.

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2: With the latest from the My Travel Newsroom, I'm Luca Marshall. Starting on the M602 westbound, where we're seeing delays of up to half an hour this evening between junctions 3 and 2 at Salford. Whilst on the M60, anti-clocklewise, also busy, between junctions 16 and 11 at Swinton, delays there for around 25 minutes. M18 southbound, the exit stuff at junction 1 still partially blocked by a broken down vehicle. Whilst in Scotland, the A725 northbound has one lane closed between Whistlebury and Raith. It's due to an accident. Delays there of around 15 to 20 minutes. Also, the A726 eastbound has one lane closed at Mearns Road. That's due to a broken down vehicle. That's the latest. I'm Luca Marshall.
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0: Jelly Roll here on HGV1. Let's have a little look at what's going on in the sporting world. England not having a good day in their ODI against Sri Lanka. They are all out for 265. Yeah, not a great day, unfortunately, for them. It's going to be all on them now to try and make something out of that one. We are also looking at Mikel Arteta has agreed a new deal with Arsenal, or a new and improved deal, I should say. Of course, he's not going to be signing for the same stuff. The current deal expires at the end of the season, but talks over a new contract have been ongoing for months. It's now been agreed. A sharp pay increase of £10 million per year. I wonder why he's agreed the extension. I wonder. Various other bits and pieces going on. Great Britain are out of the BJK Cup as Kartel and Bulta are beaten by the Czechs. That, of course, is going on at the moment, the Billie Jean King Cup, with the tennis as well. I'll be honest with you, I'm kind of struggling with sport at the moment. It's amazing what happens, you know, when you go on international duty. So you've got Women's Champions League tonight, Manchester City away to Bayern Munich. Well, that's going on at the moment, actually. Arsenal are at home to HB Koog, if you fancy watching that one, if you need your football fix. There's also FA Cup second round qualifying replays taking place tonight as well. So all of that going on, and a little bit shorter than usual sporting news from me. We got some music from U2 coming up for you very shortly, but right now, this is your official sports headlines.
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2: England bowler Mark Wood has announced his retirement from international cricket. The 36-year-old played 38 test matches over an 11-year career.
3: Ultimately, I try to make England proud. Every time you're wearing that top, put your name on the back, you've got the badge on the front. It's like, it's the greatest thing. You grew up wanting to do that. It's the greatest feeling to pull on that top, and I hope in some way I did a little bit of justice.
2: Speaking there on England cricket's Twitter page, meanwhile, Adil Rashid has been ruled out of England's one-day international series against Sri Lanka. The 28-year-old leg spinner picked up an injury to his bowling hand on Saturday. Football now, and Man United striker Benjamin Sesko has vowed he'll fully focus himself on recovery from a shin injury. He moved to Old Trafford from RB Leipzig on a £77 million deal last August, but has struggled with pain so far this season. Someone else hoping to put injury concerns to one side is Jarrod Branthwaite, who's been recalled to the England squad. The Everton centre-back says he wants to make up for lost time after previous complications. And in tennis, Great Britain now know they'll face Germany in the quarterfinals of the Davis Cup in November.
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we've spoken on the show recently about the incredibly sad death of Hayden Panettiere at just 36. So there has been an update this afternoon. The coroner in South Carolina says Hayden died accidentally from the toxic effects of a combination of drugs in her system, including fentanyl and Xanax. She was found unresponsive at her residence last month, and the autopsy found no signs of trauma that contributed to her death. Hayden had spoken very openly in the past about her struggles with substance abuse, and as I've said before, I loved her in Nashville. The show played a genuine part in me falling in love with country music, so this remains an incredibly sad story. Hayden Panettiere, who was just 36 years old. The former BBC Radio 1 and Capital Extra DJ Tim Westwood's been charged with two further sexual offences. The Metropolitan Police say the new charges relate to an alleged incident assault against a girl aged 16 to 17 in 1991 and the alleged sexual assault of an 18-year-old woman in 2004. They are in addition to charges brought against Westwood last year. The 68-year-old now faces 17 charges involving 9 women, including 4 counts of rape. Westwood has previously denied multiple sexual offences and pleaded not guilty to the earlier charges in December. I'm sure we will have more on that when it happens. Right, let's play some music. This is U2.

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2: With the latest from the My Travel Newsroom, I'm Luca Marshall. Starting on the 0602 westbound, where we're seeing delays of up to half an hour this evening between junctions 3 and 2 at Salford. Whilst on the M60, anti-clockwise, also busy, between junctions 16 and 11 at Swinton, delays there for around 25 minutes. M18 southbound, the exit slip at junction 1, still partially blocked by a broken down vehicle. Whilst in Scotland, the A725 northbound has one lane closed between Whistlebury and Wraith. It's due to an accident. Delays there of around 15 to 20 minutes. Also, the A726 eastbound has one lane closed at Mearns Road. That's due to a broken down vehicle. That's the latest. I'm Luca Marshall.
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Armor with I'll Be Your Baby tonight. It's Paul Marsh here on HGV One. That's me done and dusted for another evening. Simon Marshall's up next. He's with you through till 10, and then Darren Altman is taking over after that. Tony Dibbin starting your day off tomorrow morning from 6 a.m. And of course, Mikey Faulkner's back in from 9 o'clock tomorrow morning. He's going to be joined by Kevin Swallow for the Transport News Hour at midday, and he's got his top 10 at 10. Tomorrow, that is all about 1988. I will be back at 4 o'clock tomorrow afternoon for your drive time, and I'll be joined by Mike Brewer and Elvis Presley to talk about the new series of Wheeler Dealers World Tour, which begins tomorrow at 9 p.m. on Discovery UK. Stay safe on the roads. Give us a call when you get there. I'll leave you with this banger from Queen. I want it.

0: They met for the first time today since Burnham became Prime Minister. He says the relationship with the US matters to the UK. But the US President told Burnham the UK's agreement with Mauritius to hand over the Chagos Islands is a terrible deal. Two men have been arrested over a suspected terrorist plot. They were targeting the Jewish community in Manchester. The Community Security Trust described the suspected plot as utterly chilling. Four people have died in a house fire in Merseyside. Merseyside Fire and Rescue Service says crews were called to a blaze at a semi-detached house in Bootsall. And the Strictly Come Dancing Live Arena Tour will return in 2027 with 29 shows around the country. That's the latest from Radio News Hub. I'm Sunita Sims.
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0: Dry across the south and southeast, though often cloudy elsewhere. Rain spreading southeast across Northern Ireland, Scotland and into northwest England, becoming heavier by the morning. Lows of 11 degrees Celsius.
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Midnight Oil, Beds Are Burning, and the Heat Seekers with Goodbye, Mr. A, kicking off the HGV One Evening Show. Hi, I'm Simon, and thanks to Paul Marsh. Have yourself a great rest of your Tuesday, my friend. The weekend on the way.

0: Thomas Rhett, Where We Go, and it was The Weeknd with Starboy on before that. Hi, I'm Simon. This is the HGV One Evening Show at HGV One, the station for truckers, powered by Truckfest. I cannot believe I'm saying this. It's the final Truckfest of the season. Truckfest Original, happening in Newark in Nottinghamshire on Saturday 3rd and Sunday 4th of October. 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We'd love to see you there as we celebrate the end of the season. Coming up for you shortly, I'm going to play some music from Starship, and Anne-Marie's Ciao Adios is on the way.
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Kane Brown, fiddle in the band at HGV1. This is Simon on the evening show. 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

0: Callum Bowie, Love Lost. I thought you thought I wasn't there, didn't you? This is HGV1, the station for truckers, powered by Truckfest. It helps if you put the microphone up, Simon. I know, it's a schoolboy era. Right, how's your Tuesday been? Hopefully good. Are you coming up to RTX in Scotland in November? It's back at the SEC on the 18th and 19th of November, and it's going to be a packed event. Your chance to have a good old look round and see what's coming to the industry, and it's free to attend as well. So if you do fancy making the trip to Scotland, or you live out that way, go to roadtransportexpo.co.uk for more details and to get your tickets. Right, your Tuesday soundtrack continues. Flat Out Flat Break with Ben Walker and Plan B on the way next.
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0: Yeah, I do think so.
1: The US president made the remarks in his first face-to-face meeting with Burnham on the sidelines of the United Nations General Assembly in New York. A woman and three children have died in a house fire in Merseyside. Merseyside Fire and Rescue Service say crews were called to the blaze at a semi-detached house in Stone Square in Bootle. Another person has been taken to hospital in the intense fire, which spread very rapidly. And vets will very soon have to make their prices a lot clearer. It's part of the biggest reforms to the sector in a generation. That's the latest from Radio News Hub. I'm Tanita Sims.
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5: Dry across the south and southeast, though often cloudy elsewhere. Rain spreading southeast across Northern Ireland, Scotland, and into northwest England, becoming heavier by the morning. Lows of 11 degrees Celsius.
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Third Eye Blind, Semi-Charm Live, kicking off another hour here at HGV1. Hello, I'm Simon. It's the evening show where I've got Post Malone and also some Noah Kahan lined up and ready to play. Here's Love Freak, Shine, HGV1.

0: Noah Kahn and Post Malone with Dial Drunk here at HGV1. 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Good evening. I'm Simon. Tuesday's good and nearly done. Have you seen the brand new Scania Dynamic yet? They flew Mikey Falkner out to Sweden to go and see it. That's how important he is. They've unveiled the latest R and S series updates. Oh my goodness. 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

Cammy Barnes with Highland Runaway at HGV1. Tony Dibbins back tomorrow morning from 6 o'clock. He's got a great soundtrack to kick off your Wednesday morning, so make sure you set the alarm and join him for a great start to your day. This is Razorlight in the morning, HGV1.

0: Smith, Stargazing, HGV1, the station for truckers, powered by Truckfest. I'm Simon. I've just been reading the latest haulage news online. You need to keep an eye open for this special Mercedes Actros. It's an Actros L demo truck from Daimler Truck UK, running in a special livery, raising money for Glasgow Children's Hospital charity, all because of Callum Aitken at Sicily Commercials. Sadly, his nephew was diagnosed with a brain tumour at just 18 months old. He is recently celebrating being 5 years clear. There's a QR code on the side of the truck, so when you can see it, when you see it, you can donate when you spot it. You know what it's all about. On the way, Go West and Jonas Brothers playing next.
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1: The Prime Minister, Andy Burnham, says he and Donald Trump have established a good connection in early discussions.
2: The Falklands, and you were going to have to listen to us on those issues amongst others. So it's been great to be with you and the team today. We really appreciate it.
1: They met for the first time today since Burnham became Prime Minister. He says the relationship with the US matters to the UK. But the US President told Burnham the UK's agreement with Mauritius to hand over the Chagos Islands is a terrible deal. Piers Morgan has vowed to press ahead with suing Earl Spencer despite him apologising. The author apologised over an error in his memoir.

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2: Dry across the south and southeast, though often cloudy elsewhere. Rain spreading southeast across Northern Ireland, Scotland, and into northwest England, becoming heavier by the morning. Lows of 11 degrees Celsius.
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big tune, this. Doobie Brothers, Long Train Running. I reckon this is probably one of those songs that you should have on a playlist when you're out driving. It's so good. Ocean Colour Scene before that, the Riverboat song. It kicked us off here on HTV1. This is Simon on the evening show, where I've got Ben Walker lined up for you and JX, his New Radicals.

0: Vanilla Ice and JX, There's Nothing I Won't Do at HGV1. 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All the content's there. There's some brilliant stuff and some great TikToks too. On the way for you in just a minute, I'm going to get on some David Bowie and Gnarls Barkley.
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You just might what, Bruno Mars? Come on, spill the beans. Hi, you and Simon here. It's HGV1. The evening show now plays rock legends Def Leppard. This is Pour Some Sugar on Me. Oh, don't...

0: 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We are the station for truckers powered by Truckfest. Good evening. You're hanging out with Simon here on the evening show. Have you got what it takes to be a radio presenter? No experience necessary. You just need to have the enthusiasm to have a go at doing it. Every week on a Thursday at 12 o'clock, we have the HGV1 Trucker Takeover. And right now, one of our pinned posts on TikTok, find us there at HGV Radio, is all the details you need to know about, and you can find out more. 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Or you can message 07785104224. But don't be too good, because I want to keep my job. Please.
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HGV1 plays Miles Smith with Stay. If you're staying here after 10 tonight, you are in good hands. Have a great evening with Darren Altman. He's here on The Late Show after 10, kicking off with the Fratellis and Maroon

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1: Relations between the US and the UK are more up now that Andy Burnham is Prime Minister than when Sir Keir Starmer held the role. That's what the US President Donald Trump has claimed.
2: I think he's a natural business person. We've had a lot of discussions. Even before this meeting, we've spoken to each other numerous times on the phone. Yeah, I think so. He gets it. He understands what he has to do.
1: The US President made the remarks in his first face-to-face meeting with Burnham on the sidelines of the United Nations General Assembly in New York. A woman and three children have died in a house fire in Merseyside. Merseyside Fire and Rescue Service say crews were called to the blaze at a semi-detached house in Stone Square in Bootle. Another person has been taken to hospital in the intense fire, which spread very rapidly. And in other news, the Strictly Come Dancing Live Arena Tour will return in 2027 with 29 shows around the country. The live tour kicks off at Birmingham's Utilita Arena on January 22nd. That's the latest from Radio News. I'm Tanita Sims.
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1: There's heavy rain moving across Scotland, Wales and England with some heavy bursts at times. A warm day though in the southeast, fresher elsewhere with highs of 23 degrees Celsius.
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0: So another glorious day in the UK. If you were anywhere near the southeast today, it was at 26 degrees. This summer goes on and on and on. And I've got to be honest, I am absolutely here for it. Keep it on HGV1. I got some great music to play you tonight, including Bon Jovi, Keep the Faith, and the Cardigans coming right up.
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1: HGV1, the station for truckers, Darren here. And does it annoy you when you go to concerts and gigs and everyone's watching and filming it through their phone? Well, Kate Blanchett's had enough of people getting their phones out at the theatre. She spotted someone filming during a break in her new national theatre show and basically gave them the old no, no, no, no from the stage. Then at a certain the curtain call, she asked everyone to put their phones away properly and said it ruins the whole thing for everyone. And to be fair, she's not the only one. Rosamund Pike, Cynthia Erivo, Andrew Scott, is becoming a proper thing now. Maybe just put your phone away and watch the actual.

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1: George Ezra on HGV1, and I got a song you haven't heard for ages coming right up. It's one of those songs that, and I wouldn't do it if you are driving a truck, by the way, that you put one hand in the air and wave it from side to side. John Farnham, You're the Voice, coming right up.
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So today on Drive, Paul Marsh was talking to Jo Millington about her new TV series, UK Forensic Breakthroughs. It began tonight on the True Crime Channel. It's a fantastic series, and you can catch it again just by going to the Paul Marsh Marshy Cast on your favourite podcast app. I'm Shelly, I'm more pretty.

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1: Relations between the US and the UK are more up now that Andy Burnham is Prime Minister and when Sir Keir Starmer held the role. That's what the US President Donald Trump has claimed.
2: I think he's a natural business person. We've had a lot of discussions. Even before this meeting, we've spoken to each other numerous times on the phone. Yeah, I think so. He gets it. He understands what he has to do.
1: The US President made the remarks in his first face-to-face meeting with Burnham on the sidelines of the United Nations General Assembly in New York. A woman and three children have died in a house fire in Merseyside. Merseyside Fire and Rescue Service say crews were called to the blaze at a semi-detached house in Stone Square in Bootle. Another person has been taken to hospital in the intense fire, which spread very rapidly. And in other news, the Strictly Come Dancing Live Arena Tour will return in 2027 with 29 shows around the country. The live tour kicks off at Birmingham's Utilita Arena on January 22nd. That's the latest from Radio News Hub. I'm Tanita Sims.
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1: There's heavy rain moving across Scotland, Wales and England with some heavy bursts at times. A warm day though in the southeast, fresher elsewhere with highs of

0: Alex Warren and Jelly Roll on HGV1. So after I did Britain's Got Talent in 2016, performed Celebrity Impressions, I got asked to do pantomime. And when we were backstage in our dressing room, they had the same playlist that went round and round and round and round, no matter what day it was. And when I hear this next song, I get Vietnam-style flashbacks. It's an absolute belter, I gotta say. Walk the Moon and Shut Up and Dance plays next.
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Drake McCain on HGV1. So Apple are opening their own concert venue underneath Battersea Power Station in South London. It's only 600 capacity, but apparently it's absolutely packed with cameras and speakers, and every gig will be filmed and streamed live on Apple Music. They're saying it's not about competing with normal venues, more about giving artists somewhere special to play. Bit mad though, isn't it? You go in for an iPhone and end up watching Elton John downstairs.

0: coming up to 25 to midnight. HGV won the station for truckers. 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

fast approaching midnight on HGV1, and we've got to say a big well done to HGV apprentice Monty Gambrell, who's just won the very first IMI Heavy Vehicle Technology Skills Competition. The finalists had to tackle everything from inspections and mechanical repairs to engine and electrical faults, so this wasn't exactly changing a wiper blade. Monty took the title, with Jaden Fawcett second and Theo Lanham third. Nice to know that the next generation of HGV technicians clearly know their stuff.

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1: Prime Minister Andy Burnham says he and Donald Trump have established a good connection in early discussions.
2: The Falklands that we mentioned, and you were going to have to listen to us on those issues amongst others. So it's been great to be with you and the team today. We really appreciate it.
1: They met for the first time today since Burnham became Prime Minister. He says the relationship with the US matters to the UK. But the US President did tell Burnham the UK's agreement with Mauritius to hand over the Chagos Islands is a terrible deal. Next, two men have been arrested over a suspected terrorist plot. They were targeting the Jewish community in Manchester. The Community Security Trust described the suspected plot as utterly chilling. And pop star Taylor Swift has announced the release of a new single, Patient Zero. The 36-year-old singer was at the heart of a number of online theories after she changed her Instagram bio and launched a countdown. That's the latest from Radio News Hub. I'm Tanita Sims.
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1: There's heavy rain moving across Scotland, Wales and England with some heavy bursts at times. A warm day though in the southeast, fresher elsewhere with highs of 23 degrees Celsius.
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Absolutely flying by, isn't it? It's already Wednesday, the 23rd of September. Darren Altman here with the HGV1 Late Show. Do you fancy some old school UK garage? 3D1.

wind. When the crowd say ball, selector. 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

0: There's Ray on HGV1, but you had that cranked up in the cab. I got more great music to come, including 5 Seconds of Summer. Youngblood next.
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1: Oh love, I'm a mess right now. Can you help me out?

Brand new music from Lewis Capaldi and Kinchy on HGV1. So just a few more before I am out of here. Don't forget, Craig Patterson's taking you through till 6 o'clock after me. Tony's back at breakfast. Mikey Faulkner, 9 till 1, with his world famous top 10 at 10. It's Andy from 1 till 4. And Paul Marsh is driving you home from 4 until 7.

0: 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You got to be kidding. I've got the Killers lined up. 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
1: The Prime Minister says he and Donald Trump have established a good connection in early discussions.
2: The Falklands that we mentioned, and you're going to have to listen to us on those issues amongst others. So it's been great to be with you and the team today. We really appreciate it.
1: They met for the first time yesterday since Andy Burnham became PM. He says the relationship with the US matters to the UK. Ahead of the Chancellor John Healey's budget next month, an influential committee of MPs has warned that policymakers should avoid blaming the UK's budget watchdog for difficult decisions as a result of tight public finances. Two men have been arrested over a suspected terrorist plot. They were targeting the Jewish community in Manchester ahead of Yom Kippur. The Community Security Trust have described the suspected plot as utterly chilling. And pop star Taylor Swift announced the release of a new single, Patient Zero. The singer was at the heart of a number of online theories after she changed her Instagram bio and launched a countdown on her website. That's the latest from Radio News Hub. I'm Jules Eatbridge.
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1: A band of showers will move across the UK this morning. These could be rather heavy at times. Temperatures for Wednesday ranging from 16 degrees Celsius in Scotland to 23 degrees Celsius in the southeast.
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